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0: 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Thomas Key City Garden for 12 choni romo dugu chene line nota bera bera bero angwena chela ngwen abichela bichela bich nota rio not nota bungwena bicha bera boro abicha boro Uncle Tony
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0: Okay. Okay. Okay.
2: Amen. Watch out for the family.
0: Agamo.
2: I use the family. Madame Lady Kipamile.
0: Okay.
2: Kipamile. The mother of the family.
0: Okay.
2: Docente. Then it's Ireland. Ulalan.
0: Okay.
2: And the Evie, the Ulu Terebi. The Gunki, the Golga, Kia, Kualunian. And the Evie Shadam. I'm a little bit of a Yamoro or Joshua Digan, Walter Palang, Sia Palaya, Tony Miat, Digera. He made a little more to Mandorin, a very good building. He didn't want to go to this many domestic supper. Joshua Digan, Mamma Digo.
0: Amen. For the 12. All right, and then we're going ready, Lawu Mono Ronald.
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0: Bad pair of a mammy. What down do you gang can you?
4: Aye.
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and a mono, and you are a chill kedwa, his speaker kany, when you walk in it to walk a kany, tamani, in your guacata, lock mock can magwak tichuni, monogin my bear attack, Romo, coupe, in number chim 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

0: AM kom beti chawa pa we rio me odiko ki piera bor we bungwe antona beach speak farmer
1: leke le ye maga maga skills institute kapunye me no barachit ki ka no barachit me ponye
2: now I think they're trying to wait us out. I think they're playing games. And in the words of the president, I think they're crazy.
3: Drone attacks also on Saudi Arabia and a nuclear power station in the United Arab Emirates. The Democratic Republic of the Congo struggles to contain the latest outbreak of the deadly Ebola virus.
4: We have children at school and they still come into contact with a lot of people. We don't really know who they might be around or play with. Once they come home, they can infect the whole family.
3: Increasing use of the hangman's noose in Iran drives up global death penalty numbers.
5: The authorities weaponized the death penalty as a tool of political repression to instill fear among the population and essentially crush and stifle any dissent that there might be.
3: And have King Charles's police bodyguards been falling asleep while on duty? First the news.
6: BBC News with Neil Nunes. President Trump has again threatened Iran, demanding Tehran act quickly to agree a peace deal amid stalled negotiations. It comes as Israel confirmed its Prime Minister Benjamin Netanyahu had spoken with Mr. Trump about the conflict with Iran. From Washington, here's Joel Gunter.
7: Washington presented Iran with what we understand to be a sort of one-page, 14-point plan. Pakistani officials have been mediating this process. The Iranians sent back another quite brief plan. It was clearly not to Trump's liking. There are Iranian demands, including control of the Strait of Hormuz on its nuclear program, that are simply not acceptable to Trump politically, and vice versa. And there is a sense that the Iranians now feel that they have somewhat of the upper hand, having held out for this long.
6: Rwanda has said it's tightening screening at its border with the Democratic Republic of Congo amid a deadly outbreak of the Ebola virus. The WHO has declared the outbreak a public health emergency of international concern. Details from Thomas Mukwana.
8: Rwanda has said that it has enhanced border screening, and Kenya as well. Kenya has even set up a team which, according to the government, is meant to lead and spearhead this process of preparing to fight a possible outbreak of Ebola. The last time this happened in this region was in DRC last year, when 45 people passed on. But the biggest outbreak was between 2018 and 2020, when around 2,300 people, mostly Congolese people, passed away from the Ebola outbreak at that time.
6: Amnesty International says the number of executions that took place around the world last year was the highest in more than four decades. The campaign group says the rise has been driven largely by Iran, where more than 2,000 people were put to death. A new round of government-mediated talks between the electronics giant Samsung and its South Korean labor unions have begun today in an attempt to avert a strike over pay and bonuses, which is due to begin on Thursday. South Korea's government has expressed concern about the economic impact of industrial action, with Samsung accounting for nearly a quarter of the country's exports. Jake Kwon has more from Seoul.
9: This looming strike is really happening at a time when Samsung Electronics is in a golden age thanks to this AI boom. Their memory chips are flying off the shelf. If we look at the first 3 months of this year, their operating profit, $38 billion. And that is eight times the profit from the same time last year. So what the union is saying is that, you know, we have been through with Samsung through the thick and thin, and we want a bigger cut of this sudden windfall. And they said they want Samsung to set aside 15% of their profit as bonuses for them.
6: World news from the BBC. Ukrainian officials say the southern port city of Odessa has come under Russian drone attack, damaging residential buildings along with a school and a kindergarten. At least two people have been injured and rescue efforts are continuing. On Saturday night, Ukraine targeted 14 Russian regions with drones in response to continuing attacks by Moscow. Search and rescue operations are taking place in the southern Chinese region of Guangxi after an earthquake brought down several buildings. The magnitude 5.2 quake struck the city of Liuzhou early on Monday. Reports say two people have been killed, several are missing. A BBC investigation has discovered people smugglers in France are offering migrants a network of companies where they can pay to cross the channel illegally. An undercover researcher was told by gang members about shops and businesses that would accept payment. Josie Hannett reports.
10: Our undercover researcher made contact with two smugglers in a camp in Dunkirk. Both said payment for a crossing could be taken in the UK. One said money could be sent to the bank account of a car wash in Cambridgeshire or a wholesale business in Newcastle. He also said cash could be paid at a phone shop in London. We secretly filmed workers there agreeing to take nearly £3,000 to pay for two people to cross the channel. When challenged, those involved later denied smuggling. The Home Office says it's working relentlessly to tackle the networks behind small boat crossings.
6: The Canadian basketball star Shai Gilgeous-Alexander has been named the NBA's most valuable player for a second straight year after another dazzling season for his team, Oklahoma City Thunder. The 27-year-old becomes the 14th player to win back-to-back MVP honors, joining an illustrious list of greats. BBC News.
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1: Wajuli chawa mukene dare. Chawa mukene. 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
1: 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We are one.

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1: Mancha wa me press review. We matika kati gadjeti menir matin I Pierre Bore bon enton na bit
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3: Well, let me take you through what is coming from our paper review this morning. Let's start with the Daily Monitor. Among Anita Anetamong, the Speaker of Parliament for the 11th Parliament, has actually bowed out of the Speaker race. Pledges cooperation with the ongoing probe. The announcement was made at exactly 11:40, that is 11:50 p.m. yesterday night, okay, on Sunday. She made the withdrawal very clear that I have officially withdrawn from the Speaker race of the 12th Parliament, okay, so that I can allow the ongoing probe into what the state security are trying to investigate on me goes on smoothly. Remember that actually yesterday the whole team turned their focus to the residences of Inakasero and Kigo linked to the ongoing state investigation. They traveled there actually to investigate the Nakasero home and the Kigo home. Okay, so that is actually what is going through. So among us officially withdrawn from the Speaker race. Remember that in the race over the weekend, there was a lot of backing coming through on the Minister for West. I mean, for the Minister, that is Minister for Defence and Veteran Affairs, the MP for West Bodama County, that is Maxon Obotha. Both all focus turned into him, and of course, he also came out to say that if the wish is like that, then of course I have no objection because the backing coming from MK, that is and of course the PLU team who gathered at his residence over the weekend in Mukono to celebrate his victory. It shows something that actually quite tremendous there. So anything is going to happen. And of course, for the case of Among, she has officially withdrawn. And of course, remember that in the race as well, we have teams like DP President Norbert Mao still in the race, Minister Passes Namboganja, Lydia Wanyoto, and of course, Alioni Yoke Odria of Aringa County, South County, and of course, Dr. Florence Asimi Akiki, the Masini District Common Member of Parliament, they are still also in the race for the speakership of the 12th Parliament. Okay? And as well as we continue, Museveni actually meets IGG over proper into Among. He met the IGG actually to discuss more about the possibilities, of course, the way forward on how the probe can actually be going through. And Uganda Matters Day celebration suspended over Ebola. It means the 3rd of June this year, the celebration will not actually take place as usual. You may celebrate the Uganda Matters Day from the respective parishes or respective chapel where you belong, because the national celebration that will take place in Namugongo has been suspended because of fear of Ebola outbreak in Uganda, which was announced by the Ministry of Health last week. Okay, so there will be no celebration for Uganda Matters Day for this year, according to report from the government. And President Museveni yesterday, also evening, signed into law the Landmark Protection of Sovereignty Bill into law. Okay. It was passed last week, signed into law, as well as yesterday, okay? So, according to the PPU, the Presidential Press Unit, they are made it very clear that President Museveni has signed the Protection of Sovereignty Bill into law. Remember that this bill, according to the report coming through, it is actually to transform the legislative bill into a binding law designed to safeguard Uganda's internal decision-making processes from external interference, okay? And, of course, according to the statement released by the Presidential Press Unit on May 17th, the new law is primarily intended to protect the sovereignty of Ugandan people, not just to, you know, intimidate. Okay, the act establishes a clear hierarchy of enforcement, designating the department responsible for peace and security within the Ministry of Internal Affairs as the primary implementing authority over this law. Okay, so automatically the bill has been signed, is already a working law, and of course It has questioned us whether the responsible people should immediately begin implementing this law with immediate effect. Okay? So the protection of sovereignty bill, much as the citizen won 40% of the fight, but of course 60% was won by the government, okay, in allowing this bill to go through. Okay? And videos and photos, speaker amongst Keiko Manson from afar, you can actually check it through in the Daily Minute of today. And humility, servant leadership brought me this far, according to Maxon Oboth for both, okay? The MP for West Bodama County. And government to tighten nuts on mining sectors, according to reporter coming through this morning as well. And officials are cautioned against a malpractice as 40,000 sit for the UBTAPA assessment exams, which start actually today. And Museveni's last word to Anita Among, you can actually read through. It is in the Daily Minute of today as well. And of course, security guard rates extended to amongst Ntinda and Kigo Homes to actually investigate more about what is transpiring in that home. You have been seeing photos coming from in the various social media platforms, seeing money discovered in homes, and you wonder how people actually keep money in houses, okay? And people are suffering locally here, and in other people's homes, you find money everywhere. Anyway, Masakat District Command Member of Parliament, Anamere, released, okay, after being actually arrested by the security personnel. And of course, also in her home, a last chunk of money was also discovered in her home. And Bogiri new leadership unveils 5-year plan to boost income, fight corruption after swearing in. And of course, according to the LC5 chairperson of Buyende, he made it clear that he will not take oath on debt imposed by adversaries. Okay? He will take debt, okay? He will actually take oath on debt that he feels is really good for him. Okay? And Kamuli district boss vows to tackle corruption, boost the service delivery. Okay? And of course, two staff are detained as a security agency's prop Anita's amongst wealth, according to reporter coming through this morning as well. And Masaka seeks a special funding from government after actually the mayor has got sworn in and his executives. And Nakapiripirita resident trek 40 kilometers to access health services. Okay. And 2-month-old baby is stolen from Kagadi Hospital, according to reporter coming through this morning. And of course, fate of 70 Congolese foot pilgrims hangs in balance, according to the outbreak of Ebola in Congo and, of course, as well in Uganda. So they made it very clear that the 70 pilgrims who are walking to Uganda for the Namangongo celebration, which has already been suspended as well, hangs in balance, according to report that is coming this morning. Let's look at the new vision this morning. A government postpones Mother's Day celebration over Ebola outbreak. Anita Among exits race for Speaker of the 12th Parliament. And Museveni meets Dangote. That's the richest man in Africa, by the way. Dangote, the richest man in Africa. In West Africa, in Africa. He was the richest in Africa. He's from Nigeria. He met Museveni. Backs a regional oil refinery initiative. And President Museveni signs into law the sovereignty bill. It is now a workable and a functional law in Uganda. Investigators search additional amongst properties in Tinda and Kigo, according to report as well coming through this morning. And MP Namere pledges support for both speakers after being released. After getting herself out of detention, MP Namere came out to support that is MP Maxon Oboth of West Budama, according to reporter coming through this morning as well. She was having making noise. We support Among, But again now, after being released from prison, from detention, she came out clear to say that now you can support the endorsed person Maxon Oboth. And Rotarian honor Princess Nabaloga with a prestigious honorary, according to reporter coming through as well. Rwanda DRC border partially closed over fears of Ebola outbreak, okay? According to report coming through in the new vision this morning. I'll be coming back with the new version. This is Speak FM.
2: I'm not telling you, I'm not telling you, I'm not telling you, I'm not telling you, I'm not telling you, I'm not telling you, I'm not telling you, I'm not telling you, I'm not telling you, I'm not telling you, I'm not telling you, I'm not telling you, I'm not telling you, I'm not telling you, I'm not telling you, I'm not telling you, I'm not telling you, I'm not telling you, I'm not telling you, I'm not telling you, I'm not telling you, I'm not telling you, I'm not telling you, I'm not telling you, I'm not telling you, I'm not telling you, I'm not telling you, I'm not telling you, I'm not telling you, I'm not telling you, I'm not telling you, I'm not telling you, I'm not telling you, I'm not telling you, I'm not telling you, I'm not telling you, I'm not telling you, I'm not telling 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

0: 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I don't want to money out. So, Jimmy Mary put a tap. Oh, and young, what is going to happen? But in the people beating Pabuching Barra Mabino, no year to pick up a parliament, Mirkumeti Marati, Eno, Kori Kori, Kriminal, Katajman, but the division still very money. Mego Anita Netamong, don't you? Ah, Moga Kolobano, but speak up a parliament, Ikare, Machalcoman. So, look, Dima Paul, Katana Quanamatin, Mapuli Kuniching, Wari Kilimokene, Wayar, but the Botin Kori Kori, one speak FM, one Bapagi. 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
2: Friend of teacher, you dear comedian. Now, do many Kali as sports and medicine, but you can give me actually Dr. Bodgen, Mandel McKenaki of the United States of America, and a by the way. Managin meeting at so Nikali sports and medicine, give me Dr. Bodge, Ikari Makuman. Can we know him? Country director, the committee is SS, CI, a career site, Matio Hatib, and a bottle, you can get a program lead officer. Ikamuli Kiluka, Metadimon International Development Institute, Man IDA Uganda, give me actually program lead officer, Monica Murika. 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
1: 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I keep coming more, but they can check a gag when you show my age, my dad degrees as Pierre, you decomatin, P. Manipal Pack, Tipa said Pierre Bung and your deck, okay? 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
1: But come in the pool, I'm here to come down and come around. 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

0: 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It's a very good challenge, by the way. Born at a church and challenging his or herself, Malu became the resolution for any making you guinea beer on the minute, Timmy Mara in him, Magok Chalkanepa. So you challenge yourself. Better pink by the Kenyamore, Kaibeka Tamka, do the repeat, killing or India team, and Mapa Timo. Marta Jerkatum, by the way, what did this turn which Penduja? Don't be Jenny Pamon in which Pamara, never keep it with Bichel. Say no claim, in a team more. Actually, Pamara, any pair of beauty, my family told on radio, a car and Machalkwan. Man speak of him, you be a boy, Hemadi Studio, a chore of a chawa yam, men and when, but Dukonget, but pull a yard botin, where a young man Matoti, come log, Mopon, make a cut a botin, you Dukon Machalkwan, for which. 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Kenner, what tin were dirty Lobo China, Payeni, Lobo Taiwan, Tilo Chil Maromo Chungu, a cane, okay? Again, before one in the Kamiki Gamki Tatia, give them a gamble of Taiwan or Goof Goof. And Taiwan, we get ticket present, get chaval again, we get it over Chilmango, Magati, Kilgam, get it, okay, pick it on for Gavora. So, look at him a poor American being an air, Chow Kenem. One more dollar, look at Taiwan, and we win him a duong, my payment to go to. I can't know what you want to go in Taiwan, eh? Taiwan. Taiwan do so Taiwan dilo bachel menoni no yek wachon in terms of Chuan manu down ru in Taiwan. Anyway, man speak FM adugo chen ano chim ki botin e cha me gina guru kom lokta ni man speak FM radio parate de love radio.
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1: We are putting a great Yuki Guar, can you do Perry? 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You get Perry?
2: Okay, while you were there, Eto, okay, to post a letter to me, maybe you can.
1: And I'm done, look at Erkan, you don't pair.
2: I can do it there. So we want to tell Erkan.
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1: 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Tell a program of offices, so when. 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
2: Eto loko wek sande kikon pajo ugini.
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2: Uwit.
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1: 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Almost 90% of the youth don't know the position is not doing its role because of limitations that they are yet to let us know. Rogers Kibontira. Youth Council Meguru. Youth Council Meguru. Meguru City, Youth Council Meguru Beach. Council Tiro Bakarenda Lil Boika. Okay? Mere Ridge, the Youth Council Meguru Beach Meguru City. Okay? 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So, Kadong office pa youth tiwling only tick, no matter what pain you bank in the boy can ingo matika time, yini chumpi bulu, I can't see madid meguru city, yin better chumpi, mama gok chugin tika time, miriki pain baber twal. 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So, the late boy, will be paying you know, in the office of bullying, or more or pay out okay? Now, at the end of the day, I'm taking shift for the local speakership race, 11 of the part, my council, the chair came, I'm a parliament, my parliament in the Piriwa Beach, no, to, oh, yeah, I can no command, I'm a yen, your parliament, my pavio. 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
1: 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Better will be with Mapulu can you? Let you know, Macarabay, my permit to. 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We are better of a late trial, Chene Poputum, dear to a documentary Ping Ling. 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Okay, the jar made a tap up, find him in a short new give you can you make quite like a botin. So Romberg won't be a chara. Nan kid me managing charm meku he kid me team of business. Okay? Chene Pobu to dear do each other can you? Okay? Low list to go to John, he dog but chin party to John, but I'll be late menoni, no yak. Why no mean him a pull magende border good city can you mean him a gitar chat, mean peming ba? 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
2: Now, look, insecurity. My name is Yak. Wanted to go out there. And the main message about security. Let's look at the broken promises, never settlement, to make one more to kill me. 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And nothing was done. Look at him out. And then, area metal aro juru o doctor human doctor you are watch joining team around king that's why now o teme la lia bonga jogo da fi mwe yun palaro ori da ku cheru sky in a watch so kitak mare patrol area anoni again kiki benatin go tena nene
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2: hello
1: afoy choni
2: yes I'm afoy
1: afoy bene
2: Ronald
1: yes Ronald
2: I'm here with your concern that it is regarding Chimo the Terra, the office is my partner, no Kuni. Would come here, be a thing and a get to the care of Amory. Not only a team, secretary, but maybe in a different department, you don't chair a different department. Oh, I don't care, you know, take any guinea chaka wakil from electoral college. Ma no qualification must meet a new Roman of Jeremy Chung. He la painted one. It is an end. La ping, no, we are all. You know, it was senior 4 PM in the Archung. Senior 6 in the Archung. Down Macumero, I imagine me senior 6 to senior 4, food ticket content and me secondary school. Coming down Macumero, Roma coming in the different technical areas. Humanity and Mr. Newberg TVE. I think that we are Macomano, you sir. No, because I have a minimum qualification. Cut diploma, cheap diploma. Cut degree, cheap degree. In a way, carry up a teacher, cut chimney, you know, you're the secretary of education. No man admit no momentic either diploma or degree in education. Civil engineering, you know, come around here. There are any don't seem to go pass on now. Ermadon did a lawyer and a journey and a kind of Chimogimi lawyer, misprovising technocrats the area, and they want to claim superiority over technocrats. When we see Erwate, King Epajone, so we are a bit at least loyal to technocrats because, in fact, I don't know what I said, we are now here who do in Kerikabeti unit supervising the end. So, you know, in the person, you have a little chamber, and you know,

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1: Hello.
0: Afortunately. 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Okay, for concern with me. Of way, actually, Kato Iter Council, he came down. Yes, don't down when we win lock. PN, what typically council ma did my bed in the bene, come at this in your mess up county. Pentagon in like in gang, it's even lock my council. Kekani in pebe logo, okay? Check popu ye in a logo pin, la council, and my migrant tiku nu, and a bulogo pin. But when you make a council sit in your council meeting in me, Narma can chair when you're about, yell at the board, you down, Narma can chair with you. 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Anyway, I do chen, it's our mokene, man speak FM, don't be big.
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1: 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Yeah, quite bad in case.
0: Ah, well, I come up.

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1: It's 8 a.m. Kombedi, chawario, mekudiko, ki piera boru ya bungwe Antonia Beach. 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
2: It's a big day for the people of Uganda, but I'm taking the lead in making that statement.
3: Government is sending money, and this program is demand-driven, and people are now fearing to get this money.
2: We don't have any clear data on disability. This makes planning very, very difficult. And normally we have been working on this work.
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1: Gunmen shot dead 24-year-old shop attendant in Gulu District. Security agencies raid amongst properties in corruption probe. And United States and Nigeria presidents say senior IS leader killed in joint operation. I am Agwengliz with the latest news. A 24-year-old shop attendant was shot dead by unknown armed men in an aggravated robbery in Awash Town Council, Gulu District. The disease has been identified as Wilfred Ojok, a resident of Paromo Village, Padun Parish, who was reportedly attacked at around 9:00 p.m. while operating his father's shop. The police say the attackers, who were dressed in raincoats, targeted the business premises belonging to Silas Komakech, also known as Lamogi. One of the suspects reportedly entered the shop pretending to be a customer, while his accomplice remained outside holding people who were playing cards at a gunpoint. Police say the suspect inside the shop suddenly rushed towards the counter and grabbed money, prompting Ojok to resist and fight back. During the struggle, the second suspect allegedly opened fire, critically injuring Ojok. Asua West Police spokesperson David Ngomudong said Ojok was rushed to Awash Health Center for treatment, but succumbed to the gunshot injuries shortly after arrival. Mudong condemned the attack, describing it as a cowardly act against innocent civilians, and appealed to members of the public to cooperate with investigators by sharing any information that could help identify the culprits. Arua Regional Referral Hospital is set to receive medical supplies and infrastructural support under MTN's Corporate Social Responsibility Initiative. This was revealed by MTN Uganda officials during their visit to the hospital as part of the three-day Free Your Fire campaign in Arua City, designed to connect with subscribers and local community members. MTN Uganda's regional commercial head, Philip Odoi, explained that the partnership with Arua Regional Referral Hospital is a way of giving back to the community that supports their business as network subscribers. Odoi noted that the visit to the hospital and participation in virus activities were part of the ongoing campaign to engage with the facility. Arua Regional Referral Hospital Administrator Dr. Gilbert Aniku said that the facility still faces challenges as it cannot adequately support areas beyond clinical services, which are the hospital's core focus. Aniku emphasized that the support is intended to address some of these gaps. International Bulletin. Security agencies on Saturday mounted coordinated raids on properties linked to Speaker of Parliament Anita Mong over suspected corruption. The operation involving officers from the Crime Intelligence and Investigations Directorate and the Uganda People's Defense Forces targeted Mong's upscale residents in Nakasero. The operative scaled of other properties associated with her in Kololo and Kigo. The search saw detectives, military intelligence officers, and police forensic experts combed through the property, reviewing documents and assets linked to the former speaker. No one was being allowed to leave the residence at the time. It was not clear whether Nita Mong was inside her Nakasero residence at the time of the operation. There were unconfirmed reports that she had been put under house arrest. Visitors were not being allowed entrance to the residence that was was condoned over to the public. It took a frantic effort by lawyers led by Caleb Balaka to access the premises. Investigators are said to be pursuing documents and financial records linked to allegations of illicit wealth accumulation, money laundering, abuse of office, and possible violations of Uganda's Leadership Code Act. 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Coming in from elsewhere in Africa, a senior Islamic State group leader has been killed in a joint operation by United States and Nigerian forces in the West African country, the two countries' president said. United States President Donald Trump, in a post on his Truth social media, said Abu Bilal al-Miniko was killed in a meticulously planned joint operation with Nigerian forces. He went on to say that al-Minuki, who has been under U.S. sanctions since 2023, was the second in command of ISIS globally and the most active terrorist in the world. Nigeria's President Bola Ahmed Tinubu called the strike, which took place in the early hours of Saturday morning, a significant example of effective collaboration in the fight against terrorism. In a statement posted on X, he confirmed al-Minuki's death along with several of his lieutenants during a strike on his compound in the Lake Chad Basin. Since late 2025, the Nigerian government has been under pressure from the United States, which has accused it of not doing enough to combat the Islamist militant threat. Taiwan has insisted it is a sovereign and independent nation after United States President Donald Trump cautioned it against formally declaring independence from China. Trump's remarks came after a two-day summit in Beijing, after which he had said that he had made no commitment other way about the self-governing Iceland, which China claims as part of its territory and has not ruled out taking by force. After talks with the Chinese President Xi Jinping, Trump also said he would soon decide whether to approve an $11 billion and $8 billion package of weapons to be sold to Taiwan. The United States administration is bound by law to provide Taiwan with a means of self-defense, but has frequently had to square this alliance with maintaining a diplomatic relationship with China.

The Financial Intelligence Authority, FIA, has identified Eastern Uganda's border entry points as high-risk areas in money laundering and terrorism financing. Financial Intelligence Authority Principal Communications Officer Josie Muhangi revealed that the authority has registered cases of terrorism financing through the purchase and trade of valuable minerals, particularly in Busia District. Muhangi explained that minerals such as gold are easier to transport across borders than physical cash, which can easily raise suspicion during movement. The minerals are later sold to buyers in different locations with the proceeds allegedly used to finance illegal activities. He said the Financial Intelligence Authority is working closely with other government agencies to dismantle the criminal networks behind the operations. However, Muhangi acknowledged the increasing sophistication of the syndicates, noting that they operate through several intermediaries which shield the masterminds from the detection.

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1: Ahmad through the middle, he's got a touch on it, and Ahmad has scored! A win on the turf of their champion name.
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0: Speak Pharma, Don Mapigig. 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
1: 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You are not the accounting officer chairman. Don't intimidate me. I will hand over the key to the cow, not you. You don't own any property and you are not accountable to any property.
2: I will lay with you.
0: Wa owaite deo. Kama jomo kene piki koye.
1: What do you kill me? You kill me. I don't want to work with you. I've already resigned and that's it.
0: Weho bedi piera boru ya bungwan. 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Speak Pharma. 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
1: I will not hand over the key to you, I will hand over to the cow. You are not the accounting officer chairman. Don't intimidate me. I will hand over the key to the cow, not you. You don't own any property and you are not accountable to any property.
2: I will lay with you.
0: Wa owaite deo. 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
1: 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I don't want to work with you. I've already resigned and that's it.
0: Weho bedi piera boru ya bungwan. Tonne a bitch. Speak Pharma. Bon mapigig.
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5: 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One Obedo, okay, Jacques Notier, Notier, our again, Deputy Treasurer General. Aneta Mong, Karma, active leader of opposition, Kikaro Eno Notier, Vice President, Vice Chair, Mekosase. In your commission and statutory bodies, any. Well, and only opposition, I am chairing committee. Katun 281 come, MT again, take by. I'm now no child leader of opposition. 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We are again one opposition, power mayor, the whole of the Kalipua, Kara, no damn, Chan, or Chan again, Cafe, or Yap. 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
4: No, no, no, no, no, no, no, no, no, no, no, no, no, no, no, no, no, no, no, no, no, no, no, no, no, no, no, no, no, no, no, no, no, no, no, no, no, no, no, no, no, no, no, no, no, no, no, no, no, no, no, no, no, no, no, no, no, no, no, no, no, no, no, no, no, no, no, no, no,
5: no, no, no, no, no, no, no, no, no, no, no, no, no, no, no, no,
4: Honorable.
5: By election, Mirjet. Kawa Miro was Jemo, what I'm a name, Mirk team addressing who attack at that. No Mirk, what's in it? Okay. Now, step down. Step down to the native. They're picking with your water. He is stepping down. Hey, Jimmy, and only why not? Let me give way. We have a quick, quick.
4: Itu boleh yang kita cari dia mah.
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4: I'm not going to be able to do it.
5: One more can any teacher work to a do it one more, not to do it. Let's hear, baby. Let me take it. Mommy, get it at this, but I don't know if it's a man or thing can't do it. And can allow and make me any money. No, they meet it. It's work. Work on where he can do it more with different matter. Hey, retiring. No, you can retire, man. House, mama, bag. Your man, okay, the chance that man, knock, knock. And so, if you know, down to ticket. You know, kill a down ticket, down to my right, that's my right at the death. So and when my right, you can't even know any other fact you get in. Why don't you work anti money laundering act? Clearly when and only Marvel what is it corruption? Yes, and corruption cost. Someone your kidma poi pigamente enter of carburka the window. What time can I get it? Why didn't you let Martha map? Echo and Donnelly. We need a double carca womb poor by a very magical man. Make you a double carca womb poor, huh? Well, Baba and I better feel the killer could be lying in my kitchen and money condo, they do. Obey the president, the more a Pierre and when couldn't be a jay. And Pierre would be accumulating that kind of wealth. So that gives us also some gain. Cara la pierna bene cara uno fatta pedano do. 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One of when you get to know, you are not saying any. You don't know, Jimmy, like it's quenny. Maybe it's a great market. They under why Nano school at it. They don't donation, Mugama in me. They under why, and they don't know that I'm a good man back. Uno me of them under me, and they hear, you know. It one area of the investigation moment. And don't let Dick down. With Palatis, look at him. And I said, and me. How late at 12? On a tamony, from Parliament, and Parliament, any of the highest institution, by the way. Get a big my dear, my lawyer. And for Guinea, institution, Matima Malo, Manelone, Jimmy Palua. Kiti you carry my bell, keep on my bell, care come my bell, call your luck. Only Jack the Kuman, entering me, Kawan a bit of a Ramotim and Mandy.
4: Pantier.
5: Near what him and Mandy Pantier, Mammy, was no pick up the watching. Here in the pen, here Chung Pierre, a carat, piggy lady, Kikela, take a war speaker.
4: Okay,
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6: No, I'm not with you.
4: What matter for you, Chori?
6: I'm 412. I'm very good about a white guy. We knew Locke, which I can't bear. Belmaron, Bericum, CDF, Mwazi.

0: So the only way to go from one cow will be good in my intended dark air. But you're okay, I'm not negative, but you're not going to get down the road. So I did this direction, PDM of finance will help really cap the situation now. My corruption, rampant corruption in Uganda. Not only America, America is not in the general. The others, people in the world will learn for the design. The very minute, I believe, the national way, not the region, the American car, no Romo. Who can
1: end?
0: The one man in the world in your car was here. So, Panita do Romo, you know. Let us wait and pay and trust the military.
1: All right. Chara Tumo, again, Dano tiki bulu wanyo dani ke wanyo jimoe frying pan chimo kena lengeo wakorne and what will actually come out, okay? 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
1: Many thanks my dear brother the host Emma. Is he called Emma?
0: Yeah.
1: Many thanks.
0: That name has changed. Is
1: co-panelists on the show from Gulu District. Many, many thanks.
0: You're welcome.
1: And we salute you out there and we bring you warmest and heartfelt greetings from the bottom of my heart. And at the top of my mind, so of course, let me give you a throw in of security.
0: Thank you so much, Mbona RCC. At this studio, Dr. Madit, Dr. Kolong, Patrick, and Lafonyi Lokum, Yorukum, Happy Gulu District. For you, Dr.
2: For a mera hema, for a bene, the guitar CC, for a lawaramati studio con and to Jenye, Anya Patrick Colon, anti assistant health educator, Gulu district local government, mera hema ye bene wera a white log, majestic tin, mulawo, arwenuka, mapier, tira, tira, the dit James, Mujala Tigo. 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
0: happy birthday doctor kolong don't for my tech tiki communication of same guru district for big bill studio dio komati na jury
3: afa ku twale win radio afa Emma and wonder what do dojo tin
0: Let me begin from the RCC this morning. What must we know? How is Gulu City generally in terms of security this morning?
1: We are very good and safe in terms of security. But one wise man said that security peace is not necessarily the absence of war. So needless to state, in respect of that, we have several security encumbrances here. One of them is that we have very few security rights which are working. I can mention particularly the belt of Olairong from Olairong, Watoto roundabout down there, on the right as we are going towards the right there. This is coming towards industrial area. The security rights there are not working at all. I think they have overworked because even they are out of warrant. So the authorities at City Council, we need to do something. But also, I am just giving a message, not condemning, that the road users in that area in the night, we have to be very careful, especially if you are riding a motorcycle that does not have a headlamp and the vehicles. Also,
0: I don't know whether that has enough the security light.
1: What?
0: The security light.
1: The lights are there, but they are not working. These lights have worked like for 9-10 years, and I think they have overworked. Also, we have people who are knocking our security lights. People who are reckless driving. And yesterday, but one, somebody knocked the security light at Laibi Godown. This is a very serious case.
0: Laibi Godown.
1: He knocked it down, and it seriously affected his car. Our light is off. We are twisting for that one. We request him to kindly come by himself with reports, and we say we can solve this matter, because all the same we shall get him. And we call upon community to come and give us any information leading to the bringing of this
0: the culprit,
1: yeah, to justice. So, reckless road driving, road use. Of course, we have this problem of people stealing our street lights, the panels, the batteries, and so on. Actually, from here, I am going to consult WACS region. They used to be, you know, that today they are WACS, to make an assessment for all street lights within Gulu City. They should inspect and see where the batteries are, the ones overwhelmed, where the panels are not, and what we can do. It has also come to my notes that some of these double panels, lights, were provided with one battery only. This is not proper. It cannot be accepted. Maybe we can go back to the contract and we see what happened. And some of them have two battery boxes up, but one box inside is empty. So we are going to make an assessment and inspection with that. All the same, we have threats of burglary. Burglary is breaking into people's houses, shops. We have problems of safety of livestock, domestic livestock, and the domestic merchandise. People are breaking into houses. Those of you who move out and leave home in the night, people can come. We have revelers who go to Plan B, they go to BJ's, they go to enjoy in the night, and they move anyhow. These boys of the Agos, some of them are girls. They strategically position themselves. And if you are moving alone in the night from there, they can grab your phone, they can grab your bag, they can grab your shoes, those instances. So if you are moving as such, don't move on phone. Some people want to move when they are WhatsApping. You are exposing yourself and putting yourself at a point of risk. As well, we have the general problem of unlawful or illegal possession of firearms. There are very many firearms in Gulu here, and we have reports of loss of several firearms. Recently, we lost a gun at a petrol station where the guard was shot and killed, and his gun was taken. We are investigating that matter. So, we have this problem as well. South Sudanese come here with unregistered guns, and we are cooperating with the migration. If you know of a foreigner who is armed, please report, and we investigate whether his arm is unlawful. We also have problems with security operatives. These ones of security companies, they go with guns in the villages, in the remote areas, and terrorize community. They can carry out enforcement there. They arrest Nubiai, and one recently, there was two, three security officers, all with their guns. They arrested somebody. They apprehended him for a few hours until he accepted the offense, apologized, paid the fine, and so this is unlawful. All this must be handled by police. And issues of road safety. Today, very many people die of accidents than malaria. So we are losing almost people every minute. And like my colleagues have come to talk about HIV, this is also a security threat, and a call to everyone to raise up and join the struggle, the campaign against HIV. The best of luck and success.
0: Yeah, thank you. Look, parents, you've been made very clear. I can't tell you how to do it. I'm not sure. I'm not sure. I'm not sure. I'm not sure. Here I am in the solar about the good city gang. Style like in a bear twan. My ticket like when you walk my warrior. Trying to wait to be piri divo. 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He can erem a and key you mga keron about material. 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
4: 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NSSF. 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OWC, UPRS, UTB, Uganda Wildlife Authority, Key Ministry of Gender, Labor and Social Development, Uganda One Festival. We are one.

0: Well, the Capiro Biro, Ocaricum Chava, ye, a deck, Matama Gay, by a boy, Giacomatini Studio, a take of his para CC, a man may good city west division, Kachel Beneki, Doctor Rimakan Aki Guru District, Doctor Mandaka Kolompere Kachelki Communication Officer Meguru, Pelocum Candlelight. Now, what Doctor Bakadu will locum myths and misconception about food, join him. Madame Mercon, keep them clarifying it, Armabe.
1: And Tommy Comer Jack, Kiwajanini. Pawa Nero Yat, Jurgen Obe.
0: Because in
1: that thing
0: you bear,
1: yes, yes. Poor Nero Yat, Chalogin, no bear. Munyat, Payot, and Rupen, no dear, Mopper, Kitamir in a quark, and Munyat,
0: Munyat, you
1: quit to join Power and Titimogin Marat. 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
0: Take a ganger ticket for
1: the ticket quark. She in the Jerga Gamone. 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Give me one you. What an no bash way. 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When the bash way. And the bash, eleven. 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Make it to join you. And the bash, eleven. And a conyo where you teach him a pole, curb doctor at the low. Your name, and better to you, Kijo Matier, my own shwee, conyo jumango. 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
0: 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I want to walk.
1: That's a more more car.
0: The car can't get luck. And that car can't get luck.
1: Yeah.
0: To talk, can we meet when you get P? Meet when you get P. Meet when you get P. Professional boxers. Kongi P. Muyoro, kuno pa edo ni ring ka. 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
1: Yes.
0: Because in the process of rain, come down for one ngo. 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
6: man wor pagak
0: wor pagak ni menga Jimmy keep a gag, yes. Yes.
6: My song,
0: All right, for my tech. Upon the RCC, the concern is from Jimmy Pagak. Basically, 3-1 is that you need to connect with your counterpart of Amuro because the safety also along Amuro Road is not okay. And of course, there was a time that they had to almost apprehend almost all those other gangs around their way center, but now they're all back. And number two, what the third one is about, this operative wearing army uniforms. Who is mandated to wear the army uniforms in the society? Because there are very many in the era in Amuru. I don't know how you help us actually to notify who is entitled to put on the army uniform. Is it everyone? Is it all operatives supposed to wear army uniforms? Anyway, men on the pen matin, not a bear. I'm going to tell you, I'm going to bitch. Nyakiri ayu ndio kama tena pembe bota daktar ni kachil benengoke arisi kakany malope ki lokombe beru beperatek ikage na pen yang kana ngok down uniform da tapien anti gazetted ba akai ruwa ta chamu kana magwa no pege mi kermer ko ne beru pe hama tap twale no speak fm hello
7: no am
0: apoy chuni
7: why da
0: yes
7: kenedi
0: yes kenedi for the twale.
7: Non, un peu que leur maman Paul. On avait le départ de l'année. Il y a comme quelqu'un d'affaires avec leur père.
0: Non, comment est-ce qu'il n'y a
7: pas?
0: Yes.
7: You know, what is making us to suffer nowadays, and they look at their children on their own. Many of the parents, they have about the responsibility as parents. So, for example, let me give an example. The area Kamardo, he can't take care. You'll find that the father, mom, or the gang, or the family, to the pen, to a bar. The pen is still going to be a young man. Now, the man, the young man, the young man, the young man, the young man, the young man, the young man, the young man, the young man, the young man, the young man, the young man, the young man, the young man, the young man, the And for Nubia, it was a collective responsibility. Like, for example, in Emma, Latema, you will also take that in from Latema, Omega. Then later on, you will come and tell all the things that you are not getting the marriage. So I had to ask, it is to pay more. Which was very good, and the respect of children were very fundamental. But Kumechani, a lot of parents have abandoned responsibility. They're not even educated. Sometimes you even fail to know how the community has worked. By the time you come to understand, not only will you make money, but you will get
0: money.
7: Okay. So, I went to Kumechani. At least, talk about burning no money, but no guru don't. Now, okay. I remember when we were at school, I was a teacher more what you know more one day in a class. You should know where you're coming from. But if you don't know where you're coming from, then certainly you may not know where you're going. This is what if you tell many of the children of nowadays, they will begin to question you in the remote in 412. And anyway, what they're teaching you are a teacher. You take it the way you want it to be. Really, expecting something good out of life, you'll handle your life very well. Otherwise, for your artist, for your doctor, for your benefit,
0: for Kennedy, keep my chop, Tama Benjamin, you can. Ikita kuwa dikere, wei miringi kamiri ayegi nukami bichi ya ruye. 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Hello?
7: Hello?
0: Afo chori?
7: Afo mister.
0: Yes, Matt Godfrey, chok madiet.
7: Yes.
0: Yes, Godfrey.
7: La primi negati achele kakenazi penyo la RSS.
0: Yes.
7: Uwaka inenu moti moti komu rekodi mi, security mi, urusiten. 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Kamu nafue.
0: All right, this is Godfrey from Gulu Main Market. He's also emphasizing on the issue of the security, especially the robbery and the killings. And what must we know as far as the security is concerned on such matters? Hello?
8: Yes, hello.
0: Avoyo?
8: Yeah, man, I'm for you.
0: For the dear boy.
8: For the dear, I'm looking at this studio anyway. It's a big emphasis on security. In my land, the PTRCC, I think it's the head of security division. But when it is in terms of security, no long my other wing, that they use on my NTNA camp.
0: Yes.
8: Mine is a simple, common question always. Gain much other security, jam can carry patrol, gain night patrol, night duty. When they are in for the operation, gain jam can get Mahalutin Bali, gain the Kongi. Why would they again, the Mirunga, a witness or somebody to follow these people to go and make statement? Why would they release them? Get again, get your word, the war in it. Get your Mugatumo, Matikitima beat, Okuma Benachol. Take again more tools, more maragai, metal, will span again, take it from one, but do a tie, come at Tiba Kikon. Magal, the woman can get my hockey, the woe, kissing my drum, baiting me, no pen again. Why would they take this person to police again? Well, could not get a gumaho, Ben looking ending at a Latin band, and always getting a domagetum by the market and only getting a wakamak every year.
0: All right.
8: Ping of Gumaho, Johnny. Ping of Gumpenung in you more. In a maronga tomorrow with enough evidence, in a mabene maro, why would that person come back to the community?
0: Okay.
8: In a kamago with a yellow wing, in a katagul pago wing, a go chaka level malapin kumberi de minunikitia yodana getena hodana kemuduho. Tis graduating. They're robbing people, even in maga work in the war and look mahola gwen, kay and them registering manok, going kitchen kilagot, gidon ya don't kilagot. Cherry in the main hospital. Every day, no one am down my go one, get down my good dog, get down my picking and come get conscious there. It's a robber.
0: All right. Very well. I've an RCC, the whole issue is about the night patrol team. They always apprehend those suspects in the night. That the other biggest concern is why do you again need evidence when you have got someone in the night with the five phones, with the what? And those people are always released. From police detention and they come back to the community. Why do you again need evidence when you already got someone in the night with the five phones, with the what, with the housebreaking tools? So he's also trying to inquire, why do you always release them back to the community? Anyway, ciao tomo. We are talking about doctor. Talk about America. Talk about doctor. Look, I'm going to get radio. Afaya, look, I'm radio.
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0: La Vortral. 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
1: 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Don't Kerwin and Amira no local data RCC. 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
0: Yeah, Japan Mukate, the Minister of Health would go confirming it too.
1: Yes.
0: Aping at Chelmu Dog too.
1: Eh,
0: so Pagano Chako,
1: Aki, Congo, should be not all, being you are yard, well, jolly down to the command, jolly down to your yard, do you? Should dock, should talk, Kitwalo Lele Congo, should be more than ticket to a boiler.

0: Thank you so much. Before I respond to my questions, I want to thank the team that has been giving some information on HIV. The candlelight members is a commemoration in memory of the people who have died of HIV, a commemoration of those that are living with HIV. We say those that have passed on because of HIV, we pray for them. We sympathize with their loved ones left behind. We give support and care to them. We also sympathize by stigma to those that live with HIV today. We still have services by government for HIV. The AIDS Support Center Taso Guru is still functional, and remember, they are giving services to the HIV people, even services to those that don't have HIV, including sensitization, counseling, awareness campaign. Those people also treat these other diseases for the victims of HIV. If you have malaria, you may really not need to go to regional referral. You can go to TASO and they treat you. Back to the several questions which have been asked onto me. The last question was about the patrols apprehending people and releasing them in the morning. The purpose of apprehension, arresting people on patrol, is to build a case against them. We build a case against them with two other principal instances. One is that there should be a complainant, and two, there should be witnesses. If we find you breaking somebody's house and we arrest you, but the owner of the house does not come to write a statement as a complainant, that thief will be released because the process of building the case is incomplete. So we arrest these people with gadgets, with stolen material, but the owners fail. In the same way, I want us to answer the question about the persistent robberies. Somebody from Main Market asked it. Thank you so much.
1: That is Godfrey.
0: We have a recent case of robbery in For God, the road towards Negri. A man was robbed of a motorcycle at gunpoint. We received from the people who were there the information as security. The complainant even did not go to report to police. So in this case, it is hard for us to build a case. These people will go and they will leave because there is no complaint, official complaint. The police cannot complain that I met this man robbing a motorcycle. The witness, the prosecutor, will ask, are you the owner of the motorcycle?
1: Okay.
0: If it is your motorcycle, what's yours? Do you have the logbook? Do you have a sales agreement if you bought? That's how we end up releasing these people.
1: Maybe the other our time is up. You can actually answer the other guy over Jimmy, over Moro.
0: Yeah, that belt of Katikati Alokarum has serious cases of crime. The gangs that we have chased from the city are running that side. And I have liked and loved his suggestion that we need to cooperate with Timu Amur, and we sanitize that area. It is true. That area of Katikati, Akorukwe, Alokarum, it's a very dangerous zone. The criminals there. Recently, there was, actually we were told by a media practitioner, this one of UBC, at around 10 in the night, two boys armed by machetes moved the house to house, opening up people, telling them to give them what they have. If not, they beat you and leave you there. They grab whatever they want. We went and arrested them and brought them to Lacho and finally, for God, it is true, I want to agree with you and we shall discuss with security teams that side.
1: Maybe finally, on the issue of uniform, who are entitled to put on the army uniform?
0: There are many forms.

0: For the army. And we have people, these boys of patriotism, they put on the uniform for training. UPDF has a special uniform
1: for training. Yes. Mm-hmm.
0: That is for training. And it is only when they are going for training or when there is any activity, like a pass out at school and so on. But they are not supposed to put on UPDF uniform. Anybody putting on UPDF uniform, report to us. We arrest that one and charge him in court martial.
1: Okay.
0: He will also bring the gun. He will also bring the gun. Persistent robberies, it is a two-way. Both security and the community, we should be cautious.
1: Okay.
0: Careful. How is the community supposed, what is it supposed to do? The community is supposed to report cases, instances. Sometimes cases are not reported.
1: Anyway,
0: and it becomes very hard for us to take up them unless these cases are reported.
1: All
0: right. You can report these cases through authorities. For example, the LOCs. For example,
1: the police,
0: the counselor. Even as a person, as an ordinary person,
1: okay,
0: you can report the case.
1: All right, thank you. Waiting by the Mabino for the TKRCC, Kachilki, Dr. Berkey Studio, what do we chen? You get a bin about it, Mamaka de Jiko, you may have.
2: King James School of Nursing and Midwifery Lira. Tell Wongo Tino Kwan me would try ya gamma med with my bureau. 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Be a quan bad in case.
3: It's 10 a.m. Kombeti, chawangwen, mekudiko, ki piera bor we abungwen tana beach. Speak farmer. 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
4: It's a big day for the people of Uganda. But I'm taking the lead in making that statement.
5: Government is sending money, and this program is demand-driven, and people are now fearing to get this money.
6: We don't have any clear data on disability. This makes planning very, very difficult. And normally we have been working on this one.
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1: Northern Uganda nurses and midwives call for empowerment and better working conditions. Museveni ascends to Protection of Sovereignty Act 2026 and former Ivorian president condemns imprisonment of political activists. My name is Emmanuel Mwaka with the latest news. Nurses and midwives from across northern Uganda have called for stronger professional empowerment, better working conditions, and increased staffing as they celebrated an International Nurses and Midwives Day at St. Joseph's Hospital, Kitgum. The celebration brought together health workers, tutors, district health officials, and union leaders from facilities across the Chuli Sapa region under the theme, Our Nurses, Our Future, Empowered Nurses Save Lives. Speaking during the event on Saturday, Reverend Sister Flora Vicky Ogana, a principal nursing officer at St. Joseph's Hospital, Kitgum, where the event was held, described nurses as the backbone of the healthcare system and urged authorities to ensure they are adequately supported. Margaret Ariamu, the assistant DHO in charge of maternal health in Kitgum District, challenged nurses and midwives to take personal responsibility for improving their profession, saying empowerment begins with the discipline, knowledge, and commitment to patients. The medical director of St. Joseph's Hospital, Kitgum, Dr. Pamela Tim, said the nurses contribute nearly 75% of healthcare services delivery and remain the central to the functioning of hospital and health centers. Residents of Abaco and congregants of Oliaka St. Paul Church of Uganda were swept up in waves of excitement and optimism on Saturday, May 16, 2026. The atmosphere turned electric as a moderator, Deputy RDC Obonyo Magwa, revealed a visionary plan to leverage their strategic geographic location at the exact center of Uganda to spark a local economic revolution through international tourism. Addressing the gathering, Deputy RDC Magwa affirmed that the area is prime ground for tailored tourist activities. He noted that the transforming the site into a tourism hub is a direct recipe for generating sustainable wealth across the entire community. In a revelation that surprised many attendees, Magwa highlighted the presence of local monkey populations within the center of Uganda. He described monkeys as beautiful, friendly animals that can be integrated into the visitor's experience. Consistent food supplies and gentle human interaction will make them a core attraction. In our national news, President Yoweri Museveni has assented to the protection of Sovereignty Act 2026, formally bringing the legislation into law. According to a statement issued by the President's Press Unit on May 17th, the act is intended to provide for the protection of sovereignty of the people of Uganda and designated the department responsible for peace and security in the Ministry of Internal Affairs as the implementing authority. The law will also provide for the registration and regulation of agents of foreign entities, regulate funding and other forms of assistance to such agents and address related matters. With the presidential assent, the bill now becomes law and will guide implementation by relevant state institutions in line with the existing legal and policy frameworks. Government says the Sovereignty Act is expected to strengthen Uganda's capacity to safeguard its independence in national decision-making processes while reinforcing the constitutional principle that governance and development priorities remains anchored in national interest. The law is also anticipated to improve clarity in the management of state authority, enhance institutional condition, and support ongoing efforts aimed at promoting stability, accountability, and orderly governance. In African news, a former Ivory Coast President Laurent Gbagbo used his platform in the fourth edition of the Renaissance Festival in the town of Songo, Mbrathe, to and condemn the imprisonment of political activists. The political and cultural gathering was organized by East African People's Party, Cote d'Ivoire, party which this week re-elected the 8-year-old as its president. Last October, an Ivory Court sentenced dozens of people to prison for taking part in banner demonstrations against exclusion of candidates, including Gbagbo, in election. The PPA, a CI party, boycotted the October 2025 poll and now has no MPs and just a handful of mayors, while its longtime rival, Alassane Ouattara, won the presidential vote. Gbagbo came to office in 2000, but his refusal to concede defeat to Ouattara in the 2010 election prompted a civil war in which more than 3,000 people were killed. Ousted in 2021, he returned home from exile in 2021 after his 2019 acquittal by the International Criminal Court

Centenary Bank has opened its 81st branch in Kano Town Council Agago District, becoming its 13th branch in northern Uganda. The launch highlighted improved financial access, support for farmers and business, and rural economic growth. Leaders praised the bank's role in enhancing security, expanding credit services, and promoting agribusiness and community development. Centenary Bank marked a historic milestone on Saturday, 16th May 2026, with the official inauguration of its Kano branch in Agago District, northern Uganda, reinforcing its long-standing mission of expanding financial inclusion and transforming rural economies. The new branch becomes the bank's 81st nationwide and 13th in northern Uganda, signaling a continued push into underserved communities. The ceremony held at the Centenary Park premises in Kano Town Council drew a wide cross-section of stakeholders, including church leaders, government representatives, local authorities, business owners, customer and bank executives.

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3: 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Uganda One Festival. 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

0: PM kombeti chawa bitel medecheng kipiera bor we abungwe antona beach speak farmer la kelia ye magamaga skills institute kaponye menongo bagachi kikanongo bagachi meponye
1: terms with the past treatment of indigenous children.
2: This was the most unknown, saddest, darkest chapter in Canadian history because no one knew what was going on all these years.
1: And did they really become birds? The discovery of the first dinosaur fossil with feathers.
3: But then suddenly this one box comes out, and there was a specimen lying on the red velvet. Within milliseconds, I realized that this was no fake.
1: That's after a full bulletin of today's World News.
4: BBC News with Emily Thomas. The head of the Africa Centres for Disease Control and Prevention has stressed the need for adherence to public health measures to minimise the risk of the latest Ebola outbreak in the Democratic Republic of Congo. Speaking to the BBC, Jean Kasia said there'd been 87 reported deaths in the DRC and one in Uganda, and that Rwanda and South Sudan were on alert for any cases. Dr. Kasia set out what preventative measures should be taken.
5: We don't have vaccines, we don't have medicines, we are mostly relying on public health measures. It means providing appropriate information to population on how to handle the issue, because we don't want to see again people being infected because of funerals, and also the water and sanitation component. These are the public health measures that we are putting.
4: The cruise ship at the centre of a deadly hantavirus outbreak has arrived at its final destination, the Dutch port of Rotterdam. The authorities there have made quarantine arrangements for the 23 crew and two medical staff still on board. Three people died in the outbreak on board the vessel. From Rotterdam, here's Anna Holligan.
6: The Dutch will go into quarantine isolation at home. The others will probably be held here for a period of about 40 days to be sure they're not infected. But the latest that we've heard from the cruise operators ocean-wide is that everyone on board is asymptomatic at the moment. So this is, as the WHO has been saying, purely a precautionary measure. But it feels like quite a historic moment sailing alongside this cruise ship that has been followed ever since the first case was reported back in April.
4: The Philippine Senate is meeting for an impeachment hearing against the country's vice president, Sara Duterte. She's accused of misusing public funds, accumulating unexplained wealth, and threatening the life of the president. Three specialist divers from Finland have started searching for the bodies of four Italians who died while exploring a remote deep underwater cave off the Maldives last week. The experts are part of an international network commissioned by the Italian government. Anbarasan Etarajan has the details.
7: A Maldivian official said the specialists were doing orientation dives on Monday to understand the cave environment and its surroundings. Italy has been shocked by the loss of five of its citizens in the accident. One body has already been recovered after the incident. A rescue diver from the Maldivian National Defense Force died in hospital after falling unconscious during the search effort on Saturday. Apart from Italy, Britain and Australia have offered assistance in the search for the missing four Italians. The Italian victims included a marine biology professor, her daughter, and two young researchers.
4: Our global affairs reporter, Anbarasan Etarajan. World News from the BBC. Iran's foreign ministry says it's responded to the latest American proposals to end the war after Iranian media said the US had made no concrete concessions. Earlier, President Trump again threatened Tehran, saying it needed to act quickly to agree to a peace deal. He warned that the clock was ticking. Israeli media have reported discussions between US and Israeli leaders on ending the ceasefire. The union representing Samsung electronics workers has said that strike action will continue as planned on Thursday in a dispute over pay and bonuses. That's despite a court injunction ordering the union to ensure any strike does not disrupt production. Jake Wan is in Seoul.
8: This strike is really happening at a time when Samsung Electronics is in a golden age thanks to this AI boom. Their memory chips are flying off the shelf. If we look at the first 3 months of this year, their operating profit, $38 billion. And that is eight times the profit from the same time last year. So what the union is saying is that, you know, we have been through with Samsung through the thick and thin, and we want a bigger cut of this sudden windfall. And they said they want Samsung to set aside 15% of their profit as bonuses for them.
4: Israeli forces are intercepting the latest aid flotilla attempting to break Israel's naval blockade of Gaza. Naval commandos were seen boarding one of the vessels of the activist group Global Samud in international waters off Cyprus. The flotilla set sail from Turkey last week. The last to try to get to Gaza was also stopped in international waters. Spain's governing Socialist Party has suffered its worst ever result in the country's most populous region, Andalusia, ahead of national elections expected next year. The right-wing Popular Party won the most votes, but lost its outright majority in the region, meaning it will be forced to seek a coalition arrangement with the far-right Vox Party. BBC News.

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2: Ah, baby, but there. What kind of mode begin with you?
1: Okay.
2: Madam, Mama will go on a cool Rebecca.
1: Yes.
2: Riga Angilu Moro.
1: Good.
2: I put a bow.
1: Get
2: a Giroge Miriam.
1: Afford it all.
2: I'm not a poem at there.
1: Afford it all. Did Patrick Oeno, a DJ Minion Martin, hello? One and Chimuka and Matilla in my makeup, your yacht, a DJ Minion Martin, hello, speak of him.
3: Hello.
1: Hey yo.
3: You can look at well speak in a show, ba?
1: Well see the show tinini.
3: Tin my bed.
1: Afford it well.
3: Bye, do can you go?
1: Can't take a car.
3: Catch one more, ba?
1: What are you?
3: Tell me about my man, my bar, my salon, and Joan. Tin why?
1: Okay.
3: Kiddo, no, no, salon, your wine tennis. Kiddo, la town of money, kiloni, a can of theater.
1: La Tony money.
3: Mon,
1: do. Beto, kikome, we are bit sua.
3: Aya, kikome, that is sua.
1: Apoya, the toilet, no.
3: Bedo, kido, amoro, kido. La rama, Monica, luane, do, tumele. Kato, nye, Dan, ge.
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3: Beda.
1: Okay. Mino Welsi Tila Chua for Mateka by Enubene in your matin. Hello.
4: Hello.
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4: I'm still in a ten and yamme Oyam.
1: Oyam Kakwenaki come, Oyam Kono.
4: In I sub-county.
1: In I sub-county, la didn't yaw for it at all.
4: Be Kajol Jadekom.
1: What are you?
4: That's how you feel, Mori.
1: Okay.
4: Okay, Boniface. Kero Pio Andrew Mela Yivi College.
1: Okay.
4: Kada Giho Ke Uton Queen to Mema Quero Com.
1: Oh, for the 12. 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
6: Yes, Bundana, where are you?
1: Okay, Jack, you need a Jal Budman.
6: Yeah, it is lucky bird fighting, you know.
1: Dalian, today, Dalian.
6: I see, I don't need a run.
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4: Hmm?
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1: 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How are you doing? I'm doing very okay, as you can hear from my voice. He's saying, can you play for me Okwodo by Winnie BK? I think I've played this song already. The person who requested for it on message called first, and he knows himself. So I'm not going to play the song again. And another message right here is saying, good afternoon, I'm Priska. Can you play for me Atia Gonya by Lil Square and Eddie Wizzy? Amoru kere Patricia, Miriam, Nancy, Kido Ayerot, and Sunday, Masiki Innocent. Poi matek ba Priska, make it a speaker. Feminine Martin. Eni teko bi hello Lizzy, tieni ngo, weekend ni ukaro ni ngo, weekend na ukaro mabe, ati mabe bene. Wachika cha wanonge, chia gone for you, paril kid, mirichualo ki dano weng, manogi maru winyo speak FM. Kidong agiho kio chwak asino weng for you matek mane ni Sandra kila yu for you matek Sandra Mori komi bene for you ketune speak FM and iteko bi hey Liz sweet baby, how was your lunch? Mine was so nice and please play for me Apila by Neo Okelo. Send it out to Morris Lungulo, Miriam Ken Alero Ojok Smarta Patricia Patrico Kipakiri and then God Amoro. Lastly to you presenter, I love everyone who knows me. This is Regan Lungulo. Thank you Regan for being part of Psycho Friends again today. And then this one is saying, good afternoon Madam Liz, how are you doing? Let me hope you are doing good. I'm Jabuli from Leberline. Could you please drop for me, you caught my eyes. Going out to Peter and Okwera, not forgetting Doreen and then Ivan Zoom, bye. That's my neighbor. Jabula for you, Matek. And then, Mantukui, hi, this is Malos from Lalia. Please, can you play for me Forever by Eddie Wizzy? Greetings to my sister Vivian and then Gendizo from Awaj. No problem, no problem. Just stick around your radio. And then this one is saying, Man Simon Ki Otuono Kun Amoro La Rema Manye La Lakarebe, Kidonga, Kena, Kidonga, Amirwe, Pakul Boy, Abaloger, Kona Baloger, Konunga. Ayela Mope, any take of me, hello, Liz. Good afternoon, dear. I'm Kusolo Geoffrey Tony from Pabo. Please play for me. Play for me, Wagaki Yo. Wagaki Yo, send it to my one and Melia in Bala. Hey, my goodness, the way it is written. And then Bros Geoffrey in Kampala, not forgetting my friend Shivan in Kasese. I cannot forget about you, Liz. Warkiken, thank you, Kusolo. for being part of the show today again. Then this one is saying, well done, sweet Liz. How was your weekend? It was nice. And how are you doing today, baby girl? I'm doing great, as you can hear from my voice. This is Miriam Layibi. My weekend was perfect. Smooth, sweet, and fantastic. All thanks to God for the gift of life and health. Now, kindly drop for me Physic by Chris Brown featuring Jack Harlow. Regards to everyone listening to Speak FM. Okay, thank you, Miriam. This one is saying, hello, Liz. This is Marcy Welsey, PO from La Choke. And then give for me a song by Frit B. Hey, I think Pretty B saying, Cole, I love you. I want to send to my sweetheart, Cole Kizzy. Thank you. I love you, Liz. Thank you for loving me. I love you too. Take good care of yourself. And then this one is saying, it's me, BK Dixon Lawe, hoping that your afternoon is good. Please, can you play for me Chonya by Bestie Girl? And I want to send out to all my fans, my one and only Gladys Amar Roth, Walter Chora from Omel, and then my bro Dalian UG from Omel, Doxy Lawe from Omel, all four from Omel, and all Speak FM fans from all corners. Thank you. Please have a good day. Good day, too. And then this one is saying, Ma Salim Solomon Paboa for your door program. Koi Konya Konkiwe Ma Akibot Jackson La Palchunya Amorukere Mamina Mono Alilo Margaret Kidadina Odora Bosco Luboye Kidong Amoro Kede Kasule Amoro Beneki Expert Noti Nongati Paboa Giru Kede Nancy Manoti Nongati Yumia Nyima. Yela pe Salim Solomon opwa you ma take me when you Speak FM ki pabo. Any take on ni Amin Masharon Uyam Miawe Papalaso true love. I think she's meaning that. Then mante kobi any prosi kila gwin amoro mamina ki my sweetheart that is Joel Manotie Kororom Minigiwe Oduro Palubiski eno. And then mante kobi thanks for the show. This is Joshua from Gulu Main Market. Could you please drop for me Bedmot by Polite Moscow? Okay, I will see what I can do for you, dear. Just stick around your radio. And in itakoni, Liz, I'm coming to see you now. I'm Miriam. Now, which one? Are you saying you're coming to see me now or what? I don't get this message very well. And then Mantakoni, love to see you, Liz. This is Alex Ogwang. Okay, you come to Speak FM if you want to see me. And it took away, hello, Mama. Could you please play for me Pong Beach by Patula Boy? This is Ogenad from Peye Motor Boatman, Chester United fans, Weng, K fans, per Speak FM, Weng, Mod Notikomgi, Eno Kore, Kede Kore. Ayela mopeke, weka wachet wanong were chela ria dek manugi penyu pire, but wipo wili kom chawa aboro kikome la Wind Radio. Lo hangele mono no tia karati bochin.
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1: 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MP Kikui, if you know, I think I'm fancy. So mega put Bobby Low like a bishop.
2: 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A little bit more foundation body. 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
3: Kim Gang Music.
0: Di Pierre Bourou ya bungwan tonne a bit speak fama bon ma pigik Pierre Bourou ya bungwan tonne a bit o te gamete dero imi o ngich ki kupulwa
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5: Billy Ren, Ministry of Internal Affairs, yeah, Uyugo. 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
0: Pierre Bourou ya bungwen tonna bitch. 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
1: 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I will hand over to the cow. You are not the counting officer, chairman. 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I will hand over the key to the cow, not you. You don't own any property and you are not accountable to any property.
0: Kama jumu kenepiki kuhiye.
1: What do you kill me? 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I don't want to work with you. I've already resigned and that is it.
0: Weho bedi piera buru ya bungwen. Tone a bitch. 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
2: It's a big day for the people of Uganda. But I'm taking the lead in making that statement on behalf of Dominic Ongwen. He's been very consistent.
3: Government is sending money, and this program is demand-driven. And people are now fearing to get this money.
4: We don't have any clear data on disability. This makes planning very, very difficult. And normally we have been working on this one.
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6: But the religious leaders all pays prayers before LC5 sharing in. Resident leaders demand full accountability into among the conduct abuse of office, while Kevin votes in legislative race as five parties vie for power. My name is Walter Kidega with the latest news. Religious leaders from different faith denominations gathered at the district headquarters in Pade for peace prayers ahead of the swearing-in ceremony of newly elected district leaders. The prayers organized ahead of Tuesday's ceremony brought together clerics from Anglican, Catholic, Muslim, and Pentecostal faiths to pray for peace, unity, and stability in the district and the country. Speaking during the prayer gathering, the LC5 chairperson-elect of Pade, Alfred Akena, said the prayers were not intended to target any individual but to shake God's guardian and protection for the district leadership and institutions. Akena said that the gathering was aimed at fighting the spirit of darkness and promoting peaceful coexistence among leaders and the people of Padem. He noted that while prayers had been ongoing in different places, strengthening collective prayers ahead of the leadership transition would help create a more peaceful environment.
7: These prayers has no significant touch to targeting anybody, but it is targeting the spirit of darkness that follows us wherever we are. Me and you can be a victim of circumstance. The devil has no specific person to follow, but is against every human being. For that reason, we need to prepare ourselves always to fight and to ensure we have peace. The heart of peace is God through Jesus. These prayers, I have brought the leaders of the church. I've not brought them to target individuals, not even to target me.
6: Meanwhile, the Chief Administrative Officer Cow of Pade, Susan Adong, thanked the religious leaders for organizing the prayers, saying beginning important activities with God was essential.
8: I want to appreciate you coming so very much. You know, when you begin anything, you begin, start with God. And I want to start right here, right in the team here, start with prayer for the day of tomorrow.
6: Pastor David Uchira of Community Church also offered prayers for the incoming leadership, asking God to grant wisdom, strength, and courage to leaders as they assume office. Bishop Donato Kumu, the overseer of Faith Mission Churches in Agago and Pade, called for prayers focused on good health, quality service delivery, and integrity among leaders. More mothers in the Karamoja sub-region are choosing to deliver at health facilities instead of with traditional birth attendants, but health workers say staffing shortages are pushing facilities to the breaking point. The shift follows years of community sensitization, training for midwives, and efforts to make facilities more welcoming. At Amudad Hospital, deliveries jumped from 40 to 100 per month after the facilities scrapped a 20,000 shilling fee. Similar trends are being reported at Kisoke Health Center 3 in Amudad and Morita Health Center 2 in Nakapiripiri. Jane Twizujwe, hospital administrator at Amudad Hospital, said that they started receiving overwhelming numbers of mothers delivering at the facility after they scrapped a fee of 20,000 shilling, but the church has exposed deep staffing gaps. Amudad Hospital operates with less than 40% of its required staff. Jacqueline Chaben, assistant nursing officer, said the facility has only 4 midwives, serving a ratio of 1 midwife to 50 mothers. At Morita Health Center 2, which serves 3,875 people across 70 villages, only 4 staff are on the government payroll. Calls for accountability and independent investigation have intensified in Bukedia District and across the Teso sub-region following allegations of electoral malpractice, intimidation, and abuse of office linked to former Speaker of the 11th Parliament, Anita Annette Among. Residents and opinion leaders now want a full probe into alleged misconduct during her tenure, including claims of violence, voter intimidation, and manipulation of electoral processes in Bokadiam. The growing public pressure has been fueled by claims that electoral violence during the January election displaced residents, with some reportedly fleeing their homes while others were arrested or assaulted for opposing her come. Mohamed Otai, a resident of Bokadia district, said the community had repeatedly raised concerns to higher authorities but felt ignored until recent developments prompted intervention from President Yoweri Museveni. Residents are now demanding an independent investigation into election-related violence, including reports of arrest, assault, and displacement of residents allegedly linked to political tensions. She has, however, not been convicted of any wrongdoing, and all allegations remain subject to investigation. Residents are now calling for the formation of an independent committee to investigate election-related violence and ensure accountability for all those involved. You're still listening to the latest news on 89.5 Speak FM. Cape Verdeans headed to the polls on Sunday in legislative election marked by uncertainty, with five parties competing and Prime Minister Ulysses Correa Silva seeking a rare third term in a country long praised for its political stability. At polling station in Mindelo and Piero, many voters voice hopes for change or at least for more accountability. Others stressed the need for stronger institutional checks. Foreman Joe Fortes urged that parliamentary balance is essential under Cape Verde's parliamentary system. The party with the most votes forms the government and selects the prime minister. Silva's Centre-Right Movement for Democracy, MPD, in power since 2016, faces its main challenges from the African Party for the Independence of Cape Verde, PAICV, now led by Prime Mayor Francisco Carvalho. In our international news, Taiwan will not provoke any conflict but will also not give up its sovereignty, says its President Lai Chang-te, after a high-stakes summit between Donald Trump and Xi Jinping, where they discussed the issue of Taiwan's independence. According to Chinese state media, Xi had told Trump that Taiwan, a self-government island's claim by Beijing, was the most important issue in bilateral ties and mishandling it could lead to conflict. After his visit to Beijing, Trump issued a warning to Taiwan, telling Fox News he is not looking to have somebody go independent. The U.S. is a long-standing ally of Taiwan and is bound by law to provide the island with the means to defend itself. During his interview, Trump said that U.S. policy on Taiwan had not changed, while making it clear he did not share conflict with Beijing.
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6: President Yoweri Kaguta Museveni has endorsed a proposed multi-billion dollars regional oil refinery initiative championed by Nigerian industrialist Aliko Dangote, while formally reiterated that Ugandans own 60,000 barrels per day refinery in Oima will proceed as planned. The position emerged following high-level discussion between President Museveni and Dangote at State Lodge Nakasero on Sunday, where the two leaders explored deeper energy cooperation, regional industrialization, and East Africa's long-term petroleum security strategy. At the heart of the talks was a proposed regional refinery estimated to cost between $15 billion to $17 billion, with the projected processing capacity of 650,000 barrels of crude oil per day. The facility is expected to serve Uganda, Kenya, Tanzania, Ethiopia, South Sudan, the Democratic Republic of Congo, and other regional markets. However, amid speculation that the regional initiative could overshadow Uganda's long-delayed domestic refinery project, Museveni made it clear that Oima refinery remains fully on track.

0: And that was the latest news. 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
0: 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Mm. Yes, Miriam.
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1: Hmm, do Ken ba?
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1: Hmm.
0: Okay.
1: Bore ke Ken atapara.
0: Mm. Oriara Tapara.
1: Mm.
0: Okay.
1: Winning gang it too young.
0: Mm.
1: That we know go on a
0: team. Inota Biro.
1: Bichela
0: Bichel. Inota Bira Bichela Bichel.
1: That 85 59
0: Okay.
1: 45 35.
0: All right. 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Okay. Yeah, Miriam Kirombe, Fotia Mede Yenyo Ken, ni berugini ori atapara eno. So yin money Ken, kaiti when you ready when you ingeo Ken, please timbere go chim bottom in one Miriam. Okay. 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
0: It's your name.
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0: A fire.
2: It's your name in Kenya.
0: Auntie, my bear. Okay.
2: Anything not a larke, Patricia, Kay Rom.
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2: Kay Rom, Kenya.
0: Yes, Patricia, it's your name, Okari, the Chinga Tinini.
2: I'm going to go to the house.
0: Loco mope.
2: Miss Coma, I see a child quiet in a poor name. It's not a bird that I take my path. I feel ill to pay the thing my kid.
0: Loco mope, and Patty are complaining.
2: I will pay
0: Maria.
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0: Hmm.
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0: yell, I'm up there, boy.
2: I'm not a manager for quite my program, and well, Madison, I mean, I'm going to go away. 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
0: I yell a mope, Baloko. 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
5: Right, and then we radio before you do go Chennai where a deck my liet manu in the Kelway com dakira Arama pa we a bichel manu to dong, mechal waikum chawa manu rama bongwen kinuchu. 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

0: 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Hello speak FM.
1: Hello.
0: Yes.
1: Hey Liz, jene ni
0: ati mabe kono yin
1: Amber and Tio Merit Stadium.
0: Okay.
1: Yeah.
0: Hmm.
1: Ila ko Jock Dennis.
0: Oh, Jock Dennis. Dennis Tikwene.
1: Pokon.
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1: Yeah.
0: Okay.
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0: It's Records.
1: Then is not our team. I'll put them again in the line. Let us get serious, Lawin Radio. Nama tabigamu chim kede don kanu gine abi reducing well number chimoko because of time. We are no nga to Kennedy line. Hello, Speak FM. Okay.
0: Souls of Africa. Let's feel this good news.
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2: Yo.
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1: Sampling it.
2: Yo. 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
1: Okay, Fredo and Utia representing Peje Halloween Radio. I told you. 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
1: 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And then dano t line. Hello, Speaker FM.
2: Hello.
1: Yes.
2: Hello, kinjoni ki kifugui.
1: Itini ni njoni?
2: Mm-hmm.
1: A fire.
2: Mm-hmm.
1: Johnny, where were ya? Better than you, Mirupok ya, Kira ya.
2: I'm Madame Miki Fredo, keep pay.
1: Fredo, keep pay. All right. Fredo, no, Kira Cello, Cohen, no. We're going to Kenneth Speak FM.
3: Hello, Liz.
1: Yes. Yes. Wanji?
4: Good evening
1: to you. How are you?
4: And this is Julius from Zombo.
1: A long time, Julius. How have you been?
4: I am okay. How about you?
1: We are good.
4: How is it? How is the weekend?
1: Not bad. Yes.
4: This is good.
1: Mm-hmm.
4: Looking for number 3.
1: Number 3, Moreno.
4: I'm liking voice.
1: You got the voice.
4: Yeah.
1: Okay, no problem.
4: Can you bring for me all the other fans?
1: And they're listening to you.
4: Yeah.
1: All right. Okay, Moreno, ticket a queer radio. Hello, Speaker FM.
5: Hello.
1: Yes. Atima be, yuko ni tieni ning Morris.
5: Atima be.
1: Hmm.
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5: 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Chan mo ilpa gira de wala ye.
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1: 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Ati ba me.
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1: 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Marula yoka ki pala beko wachami kwire bon Moreno no tikere kwira dek. Hello.
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1: 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Okay? 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
1: Dennis, why do peta ong noro doing, ya? Ah, yeah, do for you.
7: Yes.
1: All right. Wanu bianga wajumi kwire boro jog Dennis. Ano nga tukene. Hello.
0: Hello.
1: Yes.
0: This
1: is Kenny. Ati yin ko ni tieni ning.
0: I'm not figure
1: of okay. Dennis.
8: Yeah.
1: Would say Ludo of Petty and Young about John. What don't you want to wear your queer a dera dera dera dera degba? All right. Okay, Munu Virinia Mungule, I know Tika Beru Pong, Kunu and Nu Dano Duane, when you can go, Chimwa, Kenny Chow Wang. Ah, now we read a gown, Chima Bung, when I don't Chima Chelki can. Fredo ticket a queer a deck, Dennis ticket a queer a deck, Morino ticket a queer a deck. When I got Chima Giki, then I want a quantum messages a pad of Mukene. Hello, Speaker FM. Yes.
8: Any Jovin will come.
1: Eating or Jovin?
8: Ah, sure.
1: How for you?
8: In a material.
1: Fredo.
8: Yamiko, I'm a new one.
1: Annie, any more, Mamir Girik in Wakan.
8: I'm a new Girik and Johnny Jovin.
1: Hey, I had a yellow pair for you. All right. Okay, now we ready come chima pa magamugi. Fredo no kuira ngwen. 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And then Morino no kuira a deg bene. Where are water then messages, Manutia? Bikwa no messages a pa. La Wind Radio messages apa ena ya biberikare mono mekwano gi ana amiti lokachawa mierwa keeping pio donyi chawa mukene mane niteko ni okay, let me check this one out. Okay, ene niteko boni. Hi Liz, this is Ken from Anyomo Lieche. You give my vote to number one and greet all the listeners. Okay. Ayela mope ni ami kwire bo na machel. That is Fredo. And Fredo no kwire ti umedoko tia beach. Mani ni tia koboni. I'm Brenda. For God let Fredo take it. Greetings to my lovely boyfriend. That is Sunday. I hope he's listening to the radio. Mani nitekoni. Hi Liz, I'm Eunice Resto. Give my vote to Dennis. Dennis, noti kerekui doangwen. And eni nitekobi. Hi, good evening. I'm Susan. Susan Mercy from Koro. Give my vote to number two. And you send my greetings to Gladys Abair and my sweetheart, that is Isaac. So wacha mi kwi rerebo number yo, that is Dennis. Dennis no tikede kwi donga aromo a beach bene. And message you can take be hello Liz. Give mine to Fredo. This is Lindsay K. Ogon. Greetings to Min Lake, Min Piero, Teddy, and then took note. Not forgetting all the Chelsea fans. 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Send mine to number 2. This is Brenda from Atiak. Thanks. Number 2, Dennis. 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That is Fredo. Fredo tikede kuira Roma Boro. 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Hi Liz, this is Mayen Thiong from South Sudan, Juba. My greetings go to all the Arsenal. Give mine to number 1. That is Fredo. 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And manteko ni hi Liz Makumsi from Koro. You give my vote to number 2 and greet for me Mercy Bianca. Patience, Lanyi, and then Eunice, Cosmas, then all the Manchester United fans. Dennis, no kuirere ti umedoko, tie abiro. And nen mante kumuni, itiening o presenter, man Dennis mea moro. 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And then we hanen mukene dong ma gikimere pian chawa dong peke. And it could be hi Liz, I'm Irene from Binya. Give my vote to number 2 and I greet my friends Mercy, Flavia, and then my young

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1: 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We are one. 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

0: 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Chalo and the warm a little bit red card marriage or chino piano don't give booking and key yellow cards make piano Mario first yellow card then second kidding red card short now Matias Casada Ivan Okello Roy Olara Genki Captain Idi Abdul Rashid again I go to on target Magodwaro penalty way ye petim Lumena Mooch College and you can send me to tende the only gold more be katatiki bota Moses Akalule Kunwanero Marvin Akipilto be Ricardo Menemeno Temudon and Paula I couldn't go keep up on Palad, but Tim Dilma Mooch College, Bedu Katu, Dilma Pay, Mape Watcher, Little Summer, Shagama, delivering a level Malamal to Tral, like he saw Smoke Animal Chair, Chibiruti, Kibotla Dita Collins Osatre, and Bericar Missaving with Dilma Tech, Mapedon Watcher. Well, okay, now get my schools and Sharo Tugu Quere. Don't two we better take my people tell what any name channel that Tim Dilma Mooch College, Gumar, Kwan Yukubu, Pen Finals, don't take a penny, you can get. A menu key bouquet a comprehensive sort. 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Again, Gucha, Gucho, Waragan, don't get here where to go, Manme elate leak, a Pierre Machel, a chante Petier Maramo. 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You remind the Fuka Chan, no, I get on to Chen, Meritim Pamon, May Pabo. United Loan Radio. So, menu again, Maruchi, Kakati, Beneki, Borway, Pajaka, Kajma, Pierre, Taka, New Miringe, and the team Pamon, Mamegwa, Dog, Madong, the only team Marutika representing one, Dongi Peral, and very good to first leg, or Duji, but second leg, Adong Germany, Po, Cherochi, Nyaro, Nyuga, Dong, Fufa, Gengu, Cherogumo, Kamaleng, Nigin, Gichero, Gino, Warika, Enuni, Manuruni, Turu, Patim, May. Mamegwa and Mepabo don't be better. American material in radio is second leg, Manotica Piano. Where one and kept my German Mukana Tiakatiqua low in radio, Turu Mukana, Chiaroshibiruce, Maturume, I stand big Uganda Cup. Kama surprisingly, one out of Tim Lumachitara Football Club. Again, Gucciar Gubericar, Meg Gang, Timudillo, Meg Vipers, Mechero, Katuru Finals, Meneme, Stanbeck, Uganda Cup, Petian Mario, Terra Terra, and Video, Iturmati, Meki Chia Beach, Kama Vipers, Uchero Kitwe, Gil, Meg King, Waki Paji, Meg Kunu, Gola, Chenikum Tanguano, Return Lake, Marty, Memerukis, and Mary Stadium, Menuchitende. Now, results and in a well team for Vipers, Lerma Meg Mechero Kakwanyo, Uganda Cup. 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Well, foot don't what any and mobi cut the kit to any PNK and team will make Vipers get benefit gain foot team and unbeaten. It kept me to make a season any foot peggy go again. Couldn't be again to get your cat season at Tierra Meniki Kobe Meneme Uganda Premier League Lewin Radio. The way of Dana Pool, no tip and you begin team will. 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player which are about Jessica Namanda Matumbo team the Messi corporate the women's football club and then the top scorer and video about Latifa Nakasi Mecca Wempe Muslim ladies and then Jessica Namanda still Messi corporate then again when go to Araki goals a power beach kun best goalkeeper of the tournament which are about Molly and Neva Nabitaka Matumbo team the Messi corporate so those are the individual awards much are about fair play award which are about Kawempe Muslim ladies Maguchara Gutu de Ma Bay to trial. May look at Maturu, may Fufa actually to Meneme, Women's League, which are achieved by Kikar, Meneme Karo Kerimenu, Aki Lobo Uganda. 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
1: 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Uganda One Festival. 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
1: 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Annual. 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Kwe go. Isemes Tamachel. 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It is about Chelwong Lao Cultural Institution Bursary Scheme. 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A bitch about not, nor a bit not. Be a quan bad in care.
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0: 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When you talk about here, Catalan video now. 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So Menu Ken and Timurilo May, a chess the Tian and chess, a better way Pegitian would better and again by Tamir Latian Eruni. Pegitian would lock the will Lutiano. Matero Tiano. So again, benefit here, Latin, and any line video. Ilobo Spain, Danny Caval, Tieka, where a team with Real Madrid, foot ticket down and line video. Q Tiano, and any Ladit Danny Caval. Jamukeloni Cavajal, but it's Danny Cavajal. Tia we are team with the men of Real Madrid or itum season any don't tour me a kiki be weekend manyan. Mado Moroni be where don't tour all and very petim with the Real Madrid. Kamla tour and tour my tech, my pewache. You can tour a beach. Magetie go setting record my bay, mada team Champions League Marama Beach and Kulo Kitimu menu me Real Madrid ki including European Cups Mukanani. Now Cavallo Yabo Kariama Megi ki Real Madrid Academy. Okay, graduating NK Academy or rejoining team de Real Madrid many Magali Bario Kappa we are deck. In a N Bay Kong and video team de Bayer Leverkusen. 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Pian someone matiki experience. 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last three meetings, I'm very team with my band. The go team has no two more. Can you come to a depth? My car has no go again. Biggie come Tongwan and many do my Rio in 2024. Rio come Tongwan. First leg, my Premier League season. Any a Derek Machel, it do my part 2023. Now, Arsenal and very good when you to a chair. Can you come to a power? We are born when my Premier League. Maggie to a team with my bandly. Gulo to a power. We are when good going to a when. Go to me a geek team with my bandly. You go again. 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
0: 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Okay.
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0: 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Merde way as no be lawyer deck ma chel. Hello.
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0: Man the
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0: are you
1: leaving?
0: Walter key chilil. Chilil tini.
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1: I'm here
0: I'm
1: here chat along to the
0: okay.
1: Yes, here is I'm going to buy a lot of meat that I can't even come down with it because you
0: know.
1: We don't need my area again. We don't come and we don't go my old dog on the road to the man.
0: Yeah.
1: We don't go.

0: Yes.
1: Okay.
0: All right, the trial. I don't see you can. Hello?
2: Hello?
0: Yes. Hello?
2: Hello?
0: Hello?
2: Hello? Hello? Hello? Hello?
0: Hello?
2: Okay.
0: Atima bay in go. Yes. Babo tini jan. Afoy.
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0: All right. 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I'm a little bit getting material. 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Michael Carrick tiki percent Pierre Nguyen. Michael Atta tiki percent Pierre Dek. Pep Guardiola tiki power we are Rio. 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

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Low in radio. Kawipo, Lok Mitchell on a number, Jim, no Kelu, we ain't don't bend a palaro. 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We are poor network, Mokanabeno, don't get me in making a food beer. A register in your foot beer chair verifying so can appear at Nanaman Guayamwich, a chair John Agati, Corgi Cor, and you were a mock my bay, ne, and only in a yellow ticket line, Maca Miguel in radio, but making it again, and it don't be no let Mano don't pelare, Mano don't the watch, you can work on deadline, collocking back donkey lodging Padano, who do you? Menomal of Katuermano, Katakabot Uganda Communication Commission, Low in Radio, Doc Benno go watch it, number Chimoka can Mano Peggy activating should be blocked. 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

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Aya. Billion ya debt po ina ngwen. 3.4 billion. Low in radio, any anet. Anita among. We look at motaka na enoni. And kay nan okay, well born, man and a jaw rogo. And a yin team America buru ke jen ne kikanya chant about anet, anita among. So yugi. Now, Germany do you take a team made of Ben IGG go at Chicong? Give me quite a name of bed to all speak of my child. No chanter kikwene. Oh, we are anti of Kichantama, Tiokola Mal to dwell low in radio. Can you make a chin my mirror bed can get me in? Any compared channel one log on a chip mukwom and number chill, Madonki Moro, it's a man. The Trello Parliament, Mako Berijane, Ampis, Getika, Donny Yepimaka Pitch, don't bend a good Donny Pimaka Pitch, low in radio. Chip Mako, any chip my food president, Severo Carrochia, Kerra Yema Diak, Mantia Chel, Makabara Barney Sovereignty Bill, and chip any low in radio, Kay Nermo Mod, Ramadon Bene Chapo Tikikom, Annette, Annette, Monkey Kokome. Okay? We're going to get married in a bed, King Edmund, and signing a Jackie, and your name, Chip Moko, men in the trail of Parliament. Ramokon in my tech 12, Pegula station, where Chip of Becky Carmen, no way, Manoti at number 3. When I get back, I know number 2, I go, Yiddy, I got my chimkey button for the bonus round.

Kilwani one and only. Ano kilwati meno idakira Pierre Rio. No, we are born. Mano don't work with team. Meno kom chapa. We are coming on BBC Focus on Africa. No tika bino kwari kore. Big up to you, my bro. Big producer LBK Isaac Menom NSB. 4012 tika chelwan kiri on TikTok. Casto the music. One love. Okay. Mode kom in. By the way, rombe kikar bene chera lowa team. Meno ni Wokit Radio Garden. 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Kom Neto Chirecho www.radiocomneto.org/speakfm. 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

Maliet, Ichawani, Aking Wea Beach Maliet, Ayumi Maino Tin, Chingbara Chawaitia Beach, The Hot 5 at 5. 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

0: My love, my oxygen, katika board, Stella, my girl, low in radio, kiwe achet ma meter 12 kiloni, my love, my tamu tamu, low in radio, I district buken ni matini ngeni, ye tika, actually, ye are 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
0: And Chabon and Chow made the bonus track, Speak FM below. Hey, Tinny. 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But who can you wanting order the dead Jabuli? 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
0: 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I'm gonna go bombo class. 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It work a bill more manging it.
6: Oh, the good general, okay.
0: Okay.
6: Can you win any money in Mara Olampa? Is it a little small rapper?
0: Menani.
6: Mara Ola.
0: Ma Ola. Okay.
6: One rapper is again a small rapper.
0: He's again a small rapper. Okay, wakati mnen ne kapi anen pio yo yot kono.
6: No mire ne no. 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
0: Ati kate mna gare. 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
6: Small rapper.
0: Small rapper.
6: Yes.
0: Yellow paper.
6: No, ti kape ang kare chingi.
0: Hmm.
6: In the eye for the samani ne.
0: Okay. Okay, fine.
6: All right,
0: and in a minute, Uncle Tony, Louis with radio. Yeah, can wear your make a penny get the bonus track with what team can man?
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0: 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FM but wanna pick you come you got the captain K to K A S U L D what take a web page but one jam ya chill you may not in and we know the bonus drop men where you mano car but in car care K we put you running women not in number chill near Martin low in ready peg good la yes station but do chen what don't you BBC focus on Africa chwala wa chawa pa we are can you can do chen tap a big car men nano ne mano what don't you teach our chama dam
1: 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Hot 5 at 5. We're bitch man lead. 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Actually, Kome. 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
5: 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It a Yuba Chelung Lao Cultural Institution Bursar Scheme. Semester Mario, Doko Techo Lequano Quetea Director Dickens Udon Bursar Scheme. 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Not a beer about a beach about not, not a bean not. Be a quan bad in case.
6: It's 6 p.m. Kombedi, Chawapa, we are your Meltiano, Kipiera Bor, we are Bungantana Beach. Speak Farmer, La Kelia Ye, Magamaga Skills Institute, Kaponye Menongo Barachi, Kikanongo Barachi, Miponye.
7: Transport voting materials to those areas.
8: And in Zimbabwe, plans are underway to return land earlier seized from white farmers more than two decades later. What's behind the move?
9: Zimbabwe is heavily indebted to the IMF and the World Bank and a lot of the affiliated institutions. It owes about $14 billion, and so it's really struggling under the weight of this.
8: That's all on the BBC Tonight in Focus. First, the news.
10: BBC News with Govinda Gill. The health authorities in the Democratic Republic of Congo say an American doctor is among the latest confirmed cases of Ebola in the east of the country. The outbreak, which has been declared an international public health emergency, has killed more than 90 people so far. Despite the focus on Ebola, Trish Newport, the MSF's emergency program manager, explained how the team would also ensure preventable diseases were not forgotten.
11: What we have seen in previous Ebola outbreaks is that access to healthcare is diminished during Ebola, and we want to make sure that Ebola is responded to, but that also people are not dying from preventable diseases. So number one is protect our activities, protect our staff, and protect our patients. And the other thing that we're doing is working with the Ministry of Health to respond to the outbreak.
10: Donald Trump's dropped a $10 billion lawsuit against the U.S. tax agency. The president and two of his sons had sued the IRS in January, saying it should have done more to prevent a leak of their tax returns. A court filing showed the case had been withdrawn, but it's not clear if a settlement was reached. The Maldivian government says the bodies of four Italian divers who went missing during a deep sea excursion last week have been located. An official said the bodies were found inside a 60-metre-deep cave in the Vavu Atoll.

0: Control by a team of highly trained Finnish and Maldivian divers. Ambarasan Ethiarajan outlines the possible reasons for the fatalities.
1: They ran out of oxygen. That's one theory. The second one, the composition of these oxygen cylinders, how much you have oxygen, nitrogen, helium. It has to be in the right mix, especially when you go very deep into the water and the high compression happens. And third, probably something happened inside the cave and the sand and dust kicked up. It is a dangerous mission, but the Maldivian government says for recreation, you don't go below 30 meters. That is illegal. And there was no mention of the cave. So how did they manage to go to the cave without informing anyone else or the Maldivian authorities?
0: The Israeli military has raided another flotilla of boats attempting to break the Israeli naval blockade of the Gaza Strip, this time in international waters off Cyprus. The latest boats departed Turkey on Thursday. Yolande Nell is in Jerusalem.
2: Live broadcasts from the latest Global Samud flotilla showed Israeli naval forces boarding several boats one after another. Israeli reports say that Israeli soldiers detained activists on board and were transferring them to Israel. Communication with some boats has been lost, the flotilla organizers say, while others are still sailing southwest of Cyprus. Israel's foreign ministry described the flotilla as a provocation for the sake of provocation and said it involved two violent Turkish groups.
0: The last vessel to try to get to Gaza was also stopped in international waters. World news from the BBC. Greenland's Prime Minister Jens Frederik Nielsen has said his first meeting with the US envoy to the autonomous Danish territory was constructive. Jeff Landry is paying his first visit to Greenland 5 months after being appointed by President Trump, who has repeatedly said he wants to take control of the Arctic island. Britain's embattled Prime Minister Keir Starmer has said he won't walk away from the job as political uncertainty continues to grip the country. Sir Keir said he wouldn't set out a timetable to leave office. Almost 100 Labour MPs have called on Keir Starmer to quit following disastrous local election results earlier this month. The head of one of Britain's oldest scientific institutions has warned that using AI tools could make humans less intelligent. The director of the Royal Museum's Greenwich said over-reliance on the technology could stop people from exploring ideas for themselves. Zoe Kleinman has more details.
3: Coming up with new ideas and questioning and challenging the ideas of others is how we make sense of the world around us and learn more about it, Paddy Rogers says. The man in charge of the 350-year-old Royal Observatory in Greenwich warns that human curiosity is too vital to be satisfied by the quick answers delivered by AI. He's concerned that over-reliance on the tech could leave people more vulnerable to misinformation and society less able to engage with science. AI bosses say they believe the technology will soon be able to function at the same level as humans.
0: Spain's High Court has ordered the country's tax authorities to repay around $70 million to the singer Shakira. She welcomed the ruling, saying it set the record straight after years of brutal public exposure. The court found the Colombian star had been incorrectly charged tens of millions of dollars in taxes on earnings from her world tour that year. That's the latest BBC News.
4: Welcome to Focus on Africa. I am Nkechi Obonna in Nairobi. Somalia's presidency insists that the term has been extended till next year, despite opposition's move to block it. What's the impact of this constitutional amendment and delayed polls on the country's democracy?
5: I think eventually it will result in an indirect process, at least for the federal government level, meaning the MPs and the president will have to be selected through that indirect process. But there might be an agreement to allow for local council elections to be done directly. And I think that's some of the progress everyone wants to see.
4: Also, Zimbabwe has begun returning land to white farmers more than 20 years after they were seized in a land reform by former President Robert Mugabe. What's behind this move?
6: It's a trade-off. What the Zimbabwean government has essentially been forced to do to placate the foreign funders is to honor the commitment that it made. Even before the land takeovers, the government had signed bilateral property protection agreements with citizens of foreign countries. And so when this land was taken over, it was essentially a violation of that agreement.
4: It's Monday, May 18th. We begin in Somalia, where ideally President Sheikh Mohamud's tenure should have expired last Friday. But a contentious constitutional amendment has extended it to May 15th next year. However, the country's electoral process continues to generate sharp debate between the federal government and opposition leaders, with growing concerns over transparency, security, and the timeline for the next elections. Government officials say reforms are necessary to strengthen democratic institutions and ensure stability, while opposition groups accuse the administration of attempting to influence the electoral framework in its favor. Opposition leaders argue the current direction risks undermining trust among stakeholders and voters. We heard from Farhan Ali Ahmed, a former state minister of internal security and now an opposition member.
7: We are saying that is the end of the term, but the government, they are claiming that there is a new constitution, and that new constitution says the term of the government is extended until next year, 2026-15 of May. But this constitution was not agreed upon all parties or political organizations or member states of the Somali Republic. It is only unilateral decision taken by the current government. The opposition wants a free and fair election. We want an agreed electoral terms. We want to have an electoral commission that is neutral. From now on, we wanted to pressure the government to come out and agree upon the electoral models. The term has finished.
4: Farhan Ali Ahmed there. Now, defending the government's position on the electoral process, I spoke to Dr. Suleiman Ali Hussein, the state minister for the Ministry of Livestock. He responds to the claim that the government's term is over.
8: The government constitution continue functioning while the national leaders work peaceful and democratic process. Our electoral commission is going on and working among the local council and regional parliamentary and federal member states. So the work is going on.
4: Why has the election process taken so long? Because we understand that the elections were meant to happen earlier, but they didn't happen. So what exactly is responsible for that delay?
8: The electoral process has taken some time due to the several challenges, political consultation and completing the constitution. Our constitution was drafted previously, so Somalia is recovering. Everything will be going as well as the government want and as well as our people want.
4: Right. And can you state categorically what concrete steps are being taken to resolve the standoff regarding the elections?
8: The federal government of Somalia has continued dialogue with the federal member states, opposition leaders and other stakeholders to continue for one more vote election. And this has been already established technically, politically. Everything is going on nowadays and the electoral commission is going on. So we are committed to resolve differences and to finalize for that mechanism.
4: You mentioned a one person, one vote. What does this mean in real terms regarding the election process?
8: Somalia was being in an election for a long time, has been in an indirect election. So nowadays we have started one person, one vote for the election among the federal member states. So participation of this program, we are focusing on that one. So the Electoral Commission of the Somalia is going on and working with that thing.
4: That State Minister, Dr. Suleiman Ali Hussein in Mogadishu. Now, to help us unpack the implications of the ongoing electoral debate and its impact on the country, I spoke to Samira Guide, a regional and security analyst, also founder of Balkis Insights, a think tank dedicated to advancing peace and security in the Horn of Africa. She first explained what the election process is in Somalia.
5: At the moment, we really don't have an election process agreed. There is different points of view on what that election process should look like. The mandate for the current government ended on the 15th of May. And as of that moment, the government has been insisting that it passed a new constitution, new amendments to the constitution that granted an additional year. And they plan on implementing it electoral process eventually through one person, one vote. That's not really accepted by the rest of opposition and the federal member states. The federal member states say that the two elections that the government has held supposedly under one person, one vote did not meet that criteria at all. So what has usually happened whenever we get ourselves in this situation, because this is the fourth time a mandate is ending in Somalia without an agreement, there's usually a negotiated settlement between the Somali political elite. And that usually results in an indirect way of electing whoever becomes president, which means initially it used to be clan elders. Then we started saying that the clan elders select delegates, who delegates again select the members of parliament, and then members of parliament select the eventual president.
4: So is that the same process we're going to see now, or it's still uncertain what this procedure would entail?
5: I think eventually it will result in an indirect process, at least for the federal government level, meaning the MPs and the president will have to be selected through that indirect process. But there might be an agreement to allow for local council elections to be done directly. And I think that's some of the progress everyone wants to see.
4: Samira, you know, I spoke to Government Minister Dr. Suleiman Ali Hussein, and he told me that President Hassan Sheikh Mohamud's term has not come to an end. It has been extended to the 15th of May 2027. Could you tell me what that means for Somalis and how people are reacting to that constitutional amendment, and if people accept it?
5: I think majority do not accept that amendment, other than the president, his cabinet, and not even majority of his cabinet, the parliamentarians that support this government. Those are the ones who are pushing for this amendment. Majority of Somali stakeholders, the Somali public, all recognize that every 4 years there has to be a change of government, and that there has to be a negotiation on how that change of government happens. So there's, I think, widespread opposition to that extension of government. The same thing happened during President Farmajo's term last time, and what that resulted into is armed conflict that again forced the president to negotiations and agree on an electoral path. I think there will be a technical extension for sure, but terming it a constitutional extension, granting himself a constitutional extension, is what I think no one agrees to.
4: And you spoke earlier about the one person, one vote system that President Mohamud is trying to introduce. Why is the opposition rejecting it?
5: I think it's not that it's rejected. I think that's the ideal. Everyone recognizes that we do need to eventually get to people selecting their own representatives, that the system that we have is quite difficult. The president, the candidates, they all recognize that the last process, which was led mainly by the federal member state leaders and were determining who the MPs would be, was quite difficult for them to maneuver, and they don't want to go back to that system. But a one-person, one-vote system that is equal and fair to everyone is what everyone is looking for. But with the current system that the president is using, first of all, he determined that it will be just two parties that can run, his party and one other party. I think they eventually accepted that a third party can run. Second issue is that the electoral commission that is running this election is completely selected by the president. One of his campaigners during his campaign is the head of that electoral committee. And so there's a question about the impartiality of that committee. And then there is the system itself. It's a digital system that's not been bought by the government through government official means. The president has gone on record saying that he has personally purchased the system and he has put his own funds towards this election. And so these questions about even who the voters are.
4: And is the country realistically prepared to hold a one-person, one-vote election? I mean, politically, institutionally, security-wise as well. Are people sensitized enough to take on this one-person, one-vote system?
5: Majority of South Central Somalia is still held by Al-Shabaab. I would say the periphery especially, you would see around 30 to 40% of Somalia's landmass is held by that group. And so how do you transport voters or transport voting materials to those areas, and then even before and after the election, how are voters secure and assured that Al-Shabaab will not take, you know, action against them. And then politically, there's no political settlement among Somalis on how the system works. Federal member states have opposed this. At least three have opposed this. Of course, Somaliland being outside of the vote. So for those many reasons, I don't think we are really ready. But I would say, you know, building up on first doing it at the district council level and then moving up, you will eventually sensitize people enough.
4: Many thanks to Samira Guide. This is Focus on Africa from the BBC World Service. The year is 2000, and former President of Zimbabwe, Robert Mugabe, has just encouraged locals in the country to start taking over white-owned commercial farms.
9: We came here to occupy this place.
10: You occupy this place?
9: Yes. From now onwards, this is ours.
10: Which this farm?
4: This moment in history marked the beginning of the fast-track land reform program, which led to the chaotic and often violent seizures of farms across the country. But now, Zimbabwe has recently announced a major policy shift to return 67 seized foreign-owned farms to European nationals and pay $146 million in compensation for confiscated property. This move aims to mend ties with Western countries, resolve long-standing land disputes from the Mugabe era, and unlock international debt relief for Zimbabwe. The Treasury data showed the payments would settle claims by property owners from Denmark, Germany, the Netherlands, Switzerland, and former Yugoslavia. I had a chat with my colleague Shingai Nyoka in Zimbabwe, who has covered the story extensively over the years. She began by telling me how exactly these farms first got into the hands of white settlers and how land during the colonial era was allocated.
6: Unkechi, this conflict goes back to the end of the 19th century, so decades and decades ago. The pioneers led by Cecil John Rhodes arrived in what is Zimbabwe, essentially looking for gold, and decided to settle because the climate was just really conducive, not just for mining, but also for agriculture. And so what we saw in the 1930s was laws where the good land was reserved for the white settlers, and the land that was occupied by blacks was often violently taken over.
4: And how did the government of Zimbabwe end up taking this land or enabling black people in the country to take back the land?
6: Well, it first started with the War of Liberation. That was one of the key tenets, was, you know, it wasn't just to ensure that every person has suffrage, that every person has the right to vote, but also that that land was taken back. And so it was just one of the key policies that underpinned the independence of Zimbabwe.
11: These people have told us we have to get out right now. They've come to move us out.
6: And so for many, many decades after that, nothing was really happening, and it was a source of frustration. And so we started to see in the late 1980s and 1990s, people taking over land on their own, really without government intervention. And so I think at the time, the then president, Robert Mugabe, just saw that it was a good political point to score.
12: The British are threatening to withdraw their companies. We say, the sooner you do it, the better. Mr. Brown, withdraw all your companies from Zimbabwe.
6: That's when the government essentially took over the control of this operation to take back the land. And as many people probably remember, it was incredibly violent, almost reminiscent of what had happened during the colonial era.
4: Remember, it was a highly divisive and controversial move. How did it affect Zimbabwe's international image, its standing, its foreign relations, and all of that?
6: Well, it depends which side of the divide you're standing on. But in terms of Zimbabwe's relations with Western countries, the relationship took a dive. Many of the white farmers were either active citizens or former citizens of countries like the UK and Europe. Zimbabwe essentially became a pariah. But I think I'd like to cycle back just before that. Zimbabwe's economy had been going down even before all of this controversy. And so Zimbabwe hadn't been paying back its loans to the World Bank and the IMF. And so it had already been cut off and wasn't eligible for new loans, which, as you know, are really critical in terms of economic development. And so what happened is that when the Western community made Zimbabwe a pariah and stopped funding programs, because Zimbabwe was very heavily reliant on foreign aid, that essentially collapsed the economy.
12: I will declare the fight to be on. And it will be a fight to the finish, I can tell you. And they won't win the fight, we will win it.
4: Let's talk about the white farmers whose lands were taken at that time. What did they fall back to?
6: Many left the country, but others still live here. Some returned. And at the time that the land takeovers were happening, the average farmer was aged 60.
13: Guys came with guns and tear gas and all that and kicked us out of our houses, kicked the guys out of the compound, trashed our offices. All our belongings were thrown onto the road.
6: And that was a good 20, 25 years ago. So you can imagine just where they are now. Many of them are pensioners. But I think it's important to point out that many of them also were able to move into the city and develop a very successful agro-processing businesses, businesses linked to processing agricultural products. You know, the situation hasn't been as dire. But what we've also seen with this government policy over the last 10 years or so, that some of them are back on the farms, leasing out land from black farmers.
4: Who owns the land now? Is it Zimbabweans or the government is in custody?
6: Well, the land that was taken over is essentially in the hands of the state, and that has been incredibly contentious. You know, people in the UK and in countries like Mozambique might be quite familiar with the issue of tenure, the 100-year leases where you loan the land, you don't own it outright. And so the government currently, as it stands, owns the majority of the land. But what they're trying to do, because it's been really difficult for farmers to borrow from the banks using those title deeds or those leases from the government, because if the bank loans you money and then you don't end up paying, where are you going to get the money from? Is the government going to be good for that? Are they going to give you the leases? And are the leases going to be worth anything? And so there's a lot of debate right now. And the government has said that it is trying to reform that land tenure system to ensure that there's value in the land.
4: And Shingai, now that 67 farmlands are being returned to foreign farmers, we also hear that $148 million would be given in compensation. One can only imagine what would happen to the current occupants of these lands.
6: You're right. It's a trade-off. What the Zimbabwean government has essentially been forced to do to placate the foreign funders is to honor the commitment that it made. Even before the land takeovers, the government had signed a bilateral property protection agreements with citizens of foreign countries. And so when this land was taken over, it was essentially a violation of that agreement.
14: Someone was born around the era where the farms were taken from white farmers and given back to African Zimbabwean farmers. I can say there's the other side of this conversation where we are saying when those farms were taken over by Zimbabwean farmers, these farmers have been on these farms for over 20 years with no title deeds, with no proof that these farms do belong to them. And when the government is coming to pick these farms, it means there's no compensation. There's no certainty.
6: Some of the concerns, I think, are based on whether that land is actually available. There's a long, long list of applicants that for many, many years have been waiting to be allocated some of the land that was taken over. And it has always been a source of conflict, accusations that the best farms were taken over by the political elites and by people that are powerful. And so some of those farms that were taken over are actually inhabited by some of the elite, the political elite.
15: So I work with young people, I organize with young people, and I tell you what they're already saying. This country is not for us. That's the message they're receiving, whether the government intends it or not. When young Zimbabweans see that land can be taken and retained based on political pressure rather than transparent legal process, what does that teach them? It teaches them that the property in Zimbabwe is precarious, that your security depends on the law, but on who is in power.
4: Let's talk about the timing. This is something that has raised a lot of concerns because Zimbabwe is currently discussing debt relief with Denmark, Switzerland, Germany, and the Netherlands. Some of the foreign nationals who are getting their land back also happen to be natives of these countries. Shingai, are these two related or it's a mere coincidence?
6: It is not a mere coincidence. And the way the government sees it, and I think the way a lot of people here see it, is that it had to happen at some point. That the government had to be pragmatic. Zimbabwe is heavily indebted to the IMF and the World Bank and a lot of the affiliated institutions. It owes about $14 billion. And so it's really struggling under the weight of this. Much of that debt is in arrears and penalties. And so Zimbabwe has been in negotiations with these organizations, which, as we know, are heavily influenced by some of the countries that you've mentioned.
4: Many thanks to my colleague, Shingai Nyoka in Harare. And that's it on Focus on Africa today. Should you want to speak with us, send a WhatsApp message on +254 791 269 243 or email us on focusonafrica@bbc.co.uk. You can also leave a message on social media at BBC Africa or my handle at I am Nkechi Nna, and that's with double N. Today's episode was produced by Kigante Shumba, Bella Twine, and Rukia Bule in Nairobi. The senior journalist in charge was Charles Gitonga, and David Kenyon-Jui, the technical producer. Our editors are Priya Sipi and Mariam Abdullah. I am Nkechi Obunna, and I'll speak to you.

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0: 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Speak FM hello.
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6: Lo kayo mo iya.
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7: Hey,
0: I'm Julie. 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
7: lala, lala, lala.
0: Can you
7: go again? I do.
0: Very good.
7: Yo, I want to get Moko in a toy.
0: No, you do watching Hong Kong Moko yet.
7: Moko, I don't know. I'm being a fan. I have a four with him.
0: Moko, you can't be a game.
7: Like in the video, we are the one we are a year. The name is so funny. So, very bona lawyer. Kind of like, Berka was a name, Mara bona lawyer. It's so funny. So, I think the locator on the Genoma room, Namache, Madame Loyal Bar.
0: She
7: may kind of know, Chama, you may get in your life.
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11: gone. I've been a chamber down. I know the only good.
0: Any good?
11: 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Yeah. 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
0: Hmm.
11: But you're poor Nero.
0: Hmm.
11: You're part of Charmaine, you're gonna dear, yes.
0: Okay.
11: Ellen.
0: Hmm.
11: Could you got a rumor for Nick Jimmy Mirdo Atara?
0: Manyu tini wuti ya miru wajani lulonyo dok geti ya miru berja luchan dok geti ya yenyo kuchi bo luchan.
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12: Hello.
0: For you ready.
12: Hey, Captain.
0: Yes.
12: I said it really...
0: Ugwang Bennett and not Lawin Radio. No tika gone mopi chidon pon yang a dam to chow me chama dam. 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

0: 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It is about telling you now cultural institution bursary scheme. Semester Mario, Doctor Techo Lequano Quetea Director Dickens Udo Bursary Scheme. 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
1: 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A pitchila bum when and when. 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Lingwabene website is www.mako.ug.

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During the SIFF World Championship in China, Dagaye Gengu Bichar Kabir Mabe Adita. 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
3: 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Me.
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1: you can clearly see that the ball comes off from Bermo's arm prior to the goal being scored by Cunha. For me, it is a penalisable handball. Mbeumo does control the ball, and whilst he's not the scorer himself, I think football's expectation is for that to be disallowed as opposed to be given. You'll be aware that the law states that usually it's the scorer, if he accidentally or deliberately handles the ball before the scorer actually puts the ball in the back of the net, it will be disallowed. On this occasion, Mbeumo isn't the scorer, but I think football's expectation is that the handball outweighs any possible deflection off Mbeumo's hip.
2: Yeah.
1: So for me, I think it's a good intervention by the VAR. I would have recommended a review myself had I been the VAR. And I do think that whilst it's commendable that we see a referee stick with their decision, that doesn't happen very often. Michael Salisbury has in fact stuck before, one of the few referees to stick before, but that's only the fourth time it's happened. So, as I say, I think it's commendable that he's stuck, but I feel that the right decision is to disallow the goal for a handball.
2: Because many people who've watched football for a long time, when you see it in real time, it looks like handball. And if it's in the other box, it's given as a penalty, right?
1: Well, I'm not so sure, to be honest, Jason. I think it's one that will split people. I can see both sides of the argument, but I think we've had so many talks this side of the border and north of the border recently, of course, with handball, that I think it needs to be changed. I think we need to have, just to go back to deliberate handball, which is as you and I knew it when we were younger, if it's a deliberate handball, unequivocally, then we disallow. And if it's an accidental handball, or if the arm is in an unnatural position, and all of these clauses in the law, I think that complicates things. I would advocate just going back to deliberate handball.
2: And given Mbeumo's arm and where it is in relation to his body and his hip, does that change anything?
1: Yes, initially you'll see that Mbeumo's arm is further away from his body and he's bringing it in, but I think the crucial thing is he actually almost traps the ball and controls the ball, and that's too much of a sporting advantage for me.
0: Menu gin mojar ci gattila wun vreo ki wachi ladit makilwantinu Brian Bemo kerbeti va mokotam gimine enike disallow in goal eoni ma referee makilwantini Michael Salisbury eno mokotame madong tini 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Now, getting back to tonight's session, Tourma Dieta Twell Tikabino in the Barclays of Premier League, Ngeni Premier League, Udon Tourma Rama Ria Rio, Kekan, Kamano features Maton Editor, Ochake Oro. 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Now, getting back to a team to Rotier, Kentimpa Arsenal, Kachel Kentimpa Burnley, Man City, Direcha, Dirk Kadakira Pierre, Dirk to Rotim, Babanamov, Kidong Ben Chelsea, Turo Spurs, Direcha, Wen, 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
0: 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I am picking you loud and clear. Big up for him attack tutwal beruti. 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
5: Lord Mayor Kamdini.
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0: Hello, speak FM.
6: Yes, hello, Pat.
0: Afoid it well, but man, buona see you.
6: Richard Kumuna Mukora.
0: Richard Kina Mukora, before you.
6: Afoid it,
0: eh?
6: 2-0.
0: Okay.
6: Yeah, because Kanano or the Pakatia, all of you know, the wind or the warm
0: Kakane.
6: Yeah, because for the Minister.
0: Afoy the 12.
6: Afoy the.
0: All right, Afoy. Okay. You look at Matika Biru, can I begin with Jim Gan and when? Chiabi Dugo, Koye, Kanye, we have one end, Jim Mati, hello. Afoy, ba?
7: Hello.
0: Yeah, I'm not going to see. I'm not going to see. Mirgen Matie Arsenal win 2-0 at Chalamot Madit Bangwell bought Joe Manogan Giti Yega Kenyum. Kidong Ben, hey bro, how are you doing? From Gulu City, NG20 Kiatiak, Arsenal Golachel, Ban Golachel, Mot bought Manchester United fan. Mirgen Matie, a donkey Chimario Giken, and Yer Matini Kunmantiwa Elo, and Ronald K. Labala, Arsenal Golo, a Dirk Cabanli T. Golachel, Manogan Matie Eno, a Dakira Maudong Manor 12, in Chimario. Hello.
8: Mm,
0: Atima Bay, Tinini. Afoy ba? Oh, Mr. Charles Lalogi, Yomoro.
7: Yeah.
0: Afoy, the 12 bet ye. Hello, speak FM.
8: Hello.
0: Hey, yo.
8: Yeah, for you.
0: How for you, ba? Hey, yo. 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
0: Drama.
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0: Right,
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0: you
10: are. 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
0: your now, Bontown.
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0: I said, I'll go, Garachel, Ma Kiloni, Mayor, Ki, come the other way, Kabino, Amor Matek. Hey, what you getting on my channel funds? 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
11: Ukele kwa Apoyo the twal. Yeah, you the twal we ready a year kind. Watika Tiaponeko and Bedwa Bikaro, Enu, but Mirabena, a twal for Mater Twal, board management, Miss Speaker FMP, and any can more team okay. So Amar Twal America, Scar Duch and Botin, much a chakada, where a year kind.
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1: Arsenal have only conceded 4 Premier League goals from corners this season. Here it comes from Jadon Anthony. Hannibal tried the flick. Comes off Kai Havertz. It's another Burnley corner. Havertz, whose most recent goal came in the defeat at Manchester City in April when he charged down Donnarumma.

0: intercepted by Anthony this time. Headed down by Saliba. Chance of a snapshot that did have a David Raya at full stretch, but always edging wide off his target. Florentino, who's never scored for Burnley, that would have been some moment for him.
1: Well, he got Raya scrambling, didn't he? Pass not really clear it particularly well. It's kind of a muffled effort. And just for a second there, I was concerned that might just squirm inside the post. Raya had to really throw himself at the ball.
0: In the history of the Premier League, Arsenal have won every game they've ever played against teams that have already been relegated. Here's Trossard, match winner last time. Saliba to Odegaard. Some of the Arsenal fans thrilled to see the Norwegian back in the starting 11 tonight.
1: This is what they need, just a little bit of time on the ball. It's been quite...

Rider for you to twirl and very rim. 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You know any Arsenal below goes the Rio, Comachel, Mogu, Bututa, Odo, a German emir bed mape. 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
0: Ezo, Committee,
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0: a decky note.
1: Ah, but they know we got them up there. 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
0: Ario, Comachel.
1: As long as I go good, Ario. 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Come now, year to Homa BPM, get who are bear, Pian. 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
0: Right. 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My jail is a comedian. My jail is a la way. Jump a wingtip come la did to buy the
1: life. Now,
0: trust that they know.
1: Hey, they're too hot. One more.
0: Now, okay. Now, Gino.
1: He's not struggling.
0: We're called Gino Lock Mike and then you need Gino to position. Now, Gino. Bontano, why any? Could the team Mogoni ban them off? Go ban a boy in the end permit. You tell me to be too many assholes, but too many keep ban the car, what narrow to Romanian Martin. In always. Why any? Beer only can you pick a name down to Beer Man and Jamie for water, my very bon asset.
2: Yes, Luchuak man, you were ngaramoru. 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
0: Okay.
2: Better prediction, my mega.
0: Well, let me do what charity, what dogati, what nan kid matic wedding, tini tini team pass, no tea party, but make give bam, Emirates Stadium, and studio tier and Cats Pro is my name, the sportman, one man army, manager, Mene Karma Bay, David Riot, Gold Post, both team for Arsenal, Christian Musquera tier. And Kawatina Mega Kanye, Mapati Christian Mujpera, and any Kimmy Kara Dujo. Kimmy Kara Dujo and Radio. I defense Mamegi, Kuno, Aikainano, I defense line, Christian Mosquera, William Saliba, Gabriel Magalhães, Ricardo Calafiori, Martin Odegaard, Declan Rice, Ebrahese Eze, Manager Mathieu, I the 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Maximim Estive, and Adita Tronzebe, and then Kyle Walker in defense line, Patim with the FC Bournemouth Kadong, Leslie Uguchuku, line video, Genkila Dita, Florentino Luis is central of midfield, Jordan Anthony, Anibel Mesbri, Mulator, Machano to Manchester United, and then Ladita Menusho Sohona, manager Mathieu, the midfield Kadong, Gian Flemings. TMN, it will deal about team to the Burnley. Watch out live in the bar. When then Gakan and video team with the Arsenal in control. Again, I don't get my own German, Berry Carme, Karatik, Pedro and video. And Kamala Dita, Menu, Gabriel, Magalhães, Genkila Dita, Christian Musquera, and now Gabriel Tuchiri, and you Kamala Dita, Kaya Vatia. And to Jamene Pelare, Ukarti Wahotibi, goal kick, Patimudillo, Mebanli, Line Radio, and then Bontan, Yawiyele, Wulu, Wulu. Arsenal, where. Aye, aye, Tim Aliyah, Line Radio, Dekeratia Bar, Arsenal Nail, Timudillo, Mebanli, Tikitanguano. And we are we put it live is Speak FM, Studio One Key, Bontown, Kajilki, Giro, the champion.
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0: Then you get my German in the Bon Town, very stubborn. And now Ibrahim is a team deal, my ass, and you're ready to deal with a mega team, a ball like a kind deflection, and good defensive duty, my opinion, tiki about Leslie Ogochuku. La dite nye Ogochuku, Bon Town, nye nye Ogochuku, and we're going to get it.
1: Ibora in Nigeria, and Lulu, Kachukuchu.
0: Kachukuchu.
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0: All right, Line Radio is a comedy. Very car, give it one down. Now, Arsenal, the real thing. Arsenal, tell Bolo Dilo, Line Radio. I come very late. Ricardo California to buy my bear. Draw it and Gabriel Magalhães and you're available Brazil. Launching to draw it in H. Now, William Saliba. It ain't control in the middle of France. Midfield General Kakanya Nanak and Miati and did Kai Avat. Avat and the middle of Germany to Miati and Vidi Pukai Saka in control. Lock Edward Tengich. Of course,
1: I don't know. I don't know. I don't know me pen on the arrow, sorry. Mira Nandi, Panir near Jadaguadil. A Pimana di Putia were a new community of Arsenal Dushu, Beruna Gonya Medical Union Speak FM, Ichani, Okang Bon Tantier, Jury Champion, Karachel Keromina, Chila Man, and Tukirukani Copme Sports, Nanami Unichano, Mirin, Kermodil, Kerikore, Kore. So Pimano. Beragonya could make it when you speak FM Chani or King Bonton page, Karchik Jiri Champion page. Corner kick, or where mod, or Bolkanu, Pedalunia, wait, and you know, when you deliver. I
0: said, no football club, and ready, okay, kill my bed.
1: You push, not in each other with a jar, dear Kachi again, you look like a loom.
0: I cry about Titu Gwe, deal my bed, Bonton, the Wajinetan, Juno, Tigati, Studio Gakan. And level met your demi record, you are paying my now.
1: Then one challenge, no one ticket ready, make where, cap again. I deal in one year copy and can then kill my deal well, can me. Sounds I know, can I learn what you're doing? I don't know how far I'm going.
0: Leandro Trossard.
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1: Aye, aye, aye, number 8.
0: Wadagati Wanan Alan William Leandro Trossard to me at it and Christian Muscara. Now yes. Okay Saka. Mm. The black man, the Arsenal me a blind pass. And now Ladit Okechuku, the team of the Burnley Football Club, Ladit Trossard to Eringham. And to Trossard Chielu Bombo Makiru Mia Bungan Kinuchu. Bata Chielu Chielu ding dong with the gold post. And Len video Arsenal Futiga Yenu Golo men number Achel. Burnley, but I tell you, you go to the number chair, catch a twere. Trosser to chair, my bear, my pewache. Well done, away. Well done, dear boy, away, car, I go where it is named.
1: For sure. Can you have a bear, actual virus, my 12 virus, actual dealing, mother, mother, and actual gold post. 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
0: Magalhães. Gabriel Magalhães, tell me you keep my controlling and ring radio. And now Leandro Trossard, you can't.
1: What?
0: Tell me HQ deal launching my
1: bear.
0: Blind pass.
1: Off.
0: But still, is it you, Gamo? Because I know, you kill my bear, and you can't. You can't. You can't. You can't. You
1: can't. You can't. You can't. You can't. Me one Arsenal come here, mother deal call go mo ho men me balacha jo am mo ne wa
0: just me yo mo yi
1: to confuse them
0: just me yo mo yi okay. All right, tell the video at this studio. Man, I need Germany. Karma Bay, Bontown, Tiga Yomu Chuniki comedy, Mamega Bene. Meanwhile, we continue with the live sports commentary. Kamakai Avat, until time we deal my bear. And Germany, take a word, Merma Bear. Ball position, Azu Tiki Piara Boro, Bandi Tiki Piara Rio. Latita Christian Musquera, till launching. Kelma Bay, Bata, Latita, Medio, Makibumo, Hannibal Mesbri, Tete Monongolu, Kenyu, Estif. Where my ball blind pass, Arsenal to Gamo, Declan Rice, Captain Muchele Eno, Mayatiti and Ladita, Menu, Gabriel Magalhães, the General, two controlling, 1-2. May my right, Kakanan Vedu, team to my bandy with Hannibal Mesbridge, Tamadoni box. Hannibal to all across, Biro Kakan, Natamai can pitch you. And a Bina Tika Kanatina, no, a good control, Tika Bino. Blind pass, Arsenal, yes. Bukayo Saka, blind pass again, Anthony, the team with the band, the team with box and video, launching cross, but very good defensive duty from Declan Rice. And now, Kai Avatugam, 1-2, me blind pass, for Pierre Kanichalo, when Kulu.
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0: 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And Eze can have recorded the time of free kick line video, but Timudilo, the Arsenal Football Club. I could know Arsenal, Tigger to Temenanigino, Gemma Ben, Yamatini, Ladita David Roya, and you're the middle of Spain, P. Arsenal, where Titi and Ladit Gabriel Magalhães. Now Declan Rice, Mugele P. Arsenal, Tien control, Tetemu Kitmela Killing video. Panchela Rio, Kenya Pierre Kennedy, Kenya Langemo, Chalo General, who come into midfield. Launching to me at Etian Ladita, Menu Eberheze Eze. Heze, Tetemu Kitmeko plan. 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
1: I deal for you with a bear kitchen and okay, Pijama Pitya win you, one of you in your life, you then direct on my page, in any speak page, and then in the champion page, I deal with a meat trial, I deal put it ching Arsenal, Kirigin Tia door, Kere, Kore, Kore.
0: Arsenal Football Club and video is a tier we box. 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
1: Yes,
0: Saka, yes, launching at all. Gweo saka saka ti gweo chalo ti wo golden radio.
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0: Ante ati ti beru goalkeeper ti mudilo me banli land radio. 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And now, Jamie Futimali at Land Radio.
1: Lala, well, Kunduda, Gwetchy Arsenal, come one port to me, Lake. 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
0: Now, the Kerati Pierre Ariol in video seconds. Pierre Nguyen, we are Nguyen, Asado Nil, Timu Dilo, me Burnley Nil. And ke launching my pair, Yenula did the black man, Bukayo Saka. Good control. Is it? Launching my pair, Ricardo Carlin Fiori. Me Edithian Saka in video number Biro. Good control. Mattia Bielo kibot la Dita Menu, Lucas Perez. And still in video, Ricardo Calafiori, Piasano. Mia Ditian, Christian Musquera, and Yolibel of Spain. Now Martin Odegaard, the captain himself, and Yolibel of Norway, till local Mia Ditian, Gabriel Magales. Magales till Mia Ditian, Captain Martin Odegaard. Odegaard will end the team with Real Madrid and Futia Tamu kept my control. He was shooting my bear. Yenu Kamakai, Avatia, but pass from that guy. And good defensive duty, more being a tiki bot la Dita, Steve Kakenyo. Take a damn no kid by controlling Arsenal throw in. Declan Rice. And here in control. Rice, Muchele, Enopi, Arsenal, Tumio, Paso, Duarte, William Saliba. Saliba, Tiena, and Latita, Christian Musquera. Musquera, Tiena, and William Saliba once again. Saliba, here in control. One, two. Naruma, again, Petia, Bini, Komawai, where we're talking about Kakan. Narati, and Annual, Middle of Spain, Christian Musquera, the tallest guy. Tumio, Tiena, Latita, Kai Avat. We are going to have a vat now in radio. And we are going to have Martin Odegaard. Take a time to keep my launching in Kenya. Launching to our edge. Declan Rice. Rice, take a time to pass. Me and Ditian Martin Odegaard, blind pass. And control to Pino. Nadita, Florentino Luis. Me blind pass. Bokaye Saka, you don't box in video. Launching me and Ditian Ladit Kai Avat. And Avat with box. Keep coming by Timu Dilome Burnley. Take a time to keep my launching edge. He's Martin Odegaard with that brilliant pass looking for Kai Avat. And la dido be mera taw di lu carmer per kene mole me botimu le me aseno and it's a goal kick botimu le me banli remember dire timu le me aseno toko timu le me banmof timu le me man city rather man city toko timu le me banmof akai gucher goloy beno fu tele meta nyim iket me kwani ki kobe nende pierre wangwen ene toko me giki premier league land very aseno also nende pierre dak mer go you permit toko timu le me psg a final May you have a Champions League, and that is what Arteta wants most. You know, look at Champions League, Arsenal.
2: Champions League, Arsenal get away, get a team two unbeaten.
0: Get it unbeaten, though.
2: Get away, you know, man, bro.
0: Get it unbeaten. Arsenal, team unbeaten. Champions League.
2: Champions League, but final team on the 30th.
1: No, one lad is got trouble. I don't want my gown to pay you back. Get a chair.
0: All right, let's get him, Manu Van Dyne himself. Jami, Jaras, the better drinking, dear, your mamma, Bellare, and a company. Declan Rice, they're going plan, Gagan Piasano. Tetam will keep my control, and me edit and Martin Odegaard. Odegaard Piasano.
1: Lorica Cogolo.
0: Me edit and Latita, Christian Mosquera. Mosquera,
1: two drops. What the box with the Cobo,
0: Odegaard. William Saliba.
1: What do you go for?
0: Free kick, Botti Piasano. Latita, Annibal, Miss
1: Bell. Okay, Annie, no, no. Matia Chotti. Yeah.
0: Mosque la date Gabriel
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0: Well, made again material and video. 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
1: When you are going to pay in the Arsenal, Banaboy. Dang, you Maroka, you know, word and pyjama and screen, you get your own ban. Not anyone to ban in the bar. D-U-R means ban. Not any yingi pay. Keep a duty box. A little box.
0: Declan Rice, P. Arsenal, launching me at it and Martin Odegaard. Odegaard, P. Arsenal. Now Declan Mochele, once again.
1: Yeah.
0: £1 million, me a Chelsea Beach.
1: I will keep at your two Dilbao, you, Mono, Arsenal. One, little box.
0: In your Geno. Arsenal will rise £1 million, me a Chelsea Beach.
1: Aya, Kupa, one deal, Dilukoya, Dilty,
0: Dilty, Dilty. AZTN control me at it.
1: I have us.
0: Me at Tian Ladit Bukai Saka to do a tenage. William Saliba, Martin Odegaard. Now Declan Rice.
1: That plan.
0: Rice still launching.
1: That plan.
0: And to good defensive duty, Lord Radio. Ladita. Estive. Now Anthony Tiga Kor Pasca kind of video can launching my bear Tiga Bino. Hannibal Miss Bridget.
1: Hannibal
0: Miss Bridget Waho, by the way. And Arsenal missing the other side. And then Timudilo Mebanli missing the other side.
1: In fact, that was the only opportunity.
0: The lovely pass from Ladita. Okay. Lenvery,
1: that one cannot scare me. I can say counter bureaucrat con. Can you go and request here? One only counter is okay. And counter, Ardia could be an Ardia. We are not scared of the counter you're talking about. But the only thing is that Arsenal is playing very well. You look at the plan.
0: Okay, Burnley TN control. We are eating like the Jordan Anthony. And Anthony Tio launching pass by Pepe Binokayeno, Annibal Misbury, but no, the general himself in defense for Arsenal, Gabriel Magalhaes. If I talk about the general in Arsenal defense, you just know it's Gabriel Magalhaes. And yellow card here, Binoka kind of video. Yellow card here, Bino, but
1: me.
0: Annibal Misbury.
1: Me, but good do you. Oh, me, that's here like
0: I am David from a watch. Arsenal goes a Rio, Burnley nil. Sandra Killer, Yibita Wachi, Arsenal will win 3-1. Noriko Mutrap, Arsenal, Wang Jalo, Kang Bontown.
1: What a can, Salibu, become Gwen, Dina Radio.
0: And I am Nancy Kiyomia, Arsenal goes at death. Amor Jack Arsenal Wang, Kajel, Kijino, get a travelman, you.
1: Jim Rolakaya.
0: All right, Wadagati, Wadan Kidma Azura Matim Kernier Matil and video. And Ladita Christian Mosquera. Tiotamu Kidma launching me at Titian Ibrahese Eze. Eze Tiotamu Kidma me plan. Me at Titian Ladita Gabriel Magalhaes. Magalhaes P. Arsenal. Tiotamu Kidma go plan. Duati bought William Saliba. Now Christian Mosquera. The Spanish international. Tiotamu Kidma go plan P. Arsenal. Me at Titian Ladita Declan Rice. Rice that time, Timu did me Arsenal again, wing down, wing there defending. Get your ticket formation, man 9-1. Get your defending, you get Peggy Miro, you can no more. Ricardo California with that lovely passing video. Launching my bear, and now Martin Odegaard T-Box. And Peulare, but now Rice. Good control, keep up Jordan Anthony, but Ace the two channel. goalkeeper la ndwe yo
1: ko gina dia mi appreciate you at adiru matopo eto gina ko what I'm seeing is like Arsenal is trying to do their best and what I'm seeing tiene one lo adiru beruni chu attack le mon di kan tek am pelare what I'm seeing is like we are Arsenal is going to lanya dilo what I'm seeing is like adiru di woro woro golo adiru di woro woro golo adiru di woro woro golo we ready adiru di box adiru di box 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
0: Arsenal Football Club. And a good defensive duty. And corner kick, Estive.
1: Corner kick, yes.
0: Good pass from Bukayo Saka.
1: Saka. 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
0: Are we ready? 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We get to comedy. Come here, no, you're not comedy.
1: Eh, Saka, otimu ginoro. Amekano pober pi ginoro. 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Eta nena meet computer to have fun ticket vibe. Kind of even online people are always people are also giving vibe to all the Arsenal supporters. 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
0: All right, we don't have to ba. Let me you team the Arsenal with Christian Musquera to take me controlling Anto Kigweyo Musquera e box live the wa chi penalty ticket the petit ticket petit. Live the wa chi petit Musquera report for Menyong. Ba wera Lille Square ni akwer Menyong. Report for Menyong. Eh ni kitame jam ni no tike. And team ya bola pa team dilo me Arsenal Football Club. Christian Musquera tiene no kit me bolone referee wa a por por menyong referee tell me a free kick actually throw in both team of the me Burnley and la dit Lucas Perez tiene no kit me bolone ti and no just number 23 pe team of the man me Burnley Lucas Perez tu ba me pe do a tiene good control from Steve Kaki by me bo bien rayño Anibal. And now Ladita Menu Jean Flemings. Me Editian Annibal Misbury. A terrible long woman, you dog engage, you dog engage. He's Jonathan Anthony. Good control. Remember, team of my Burnley, good to draw, my 2-2, team of my Aston Villa. And now the good guy, Mattia Turukiner Martin Alexander, and the team of my Burnley. Me pass away, Jonathan Anthony. Launching line video. Dorati Bot Ladita, Tonzebe. Tonzebe to launching me at young age. Me about Kyle Walker. Walker Petit Mudilo Manme Burnley. Kyle Walker, former Man City player, two controlling. Miyati to midfield and video. Florentino Luis. Luis two time kit make a plan. And now Ladita Steve Tukelo. But Christian Musquera was so close. Gama the quick come Miyati and Ladita David Raya. Raya two charity but Declan Muchele. Rice be Arsenal. Tiega Temu kit make a plan. Declan Rice. Rise, Tetemo, keep my lock at Chelario, and to Timu de Bali, good jing, jing, more picketing a year, kun, Google, Dil Tianangwen, Kakan, a foodie, if first half, a box, but Timu de Asm de Carte, a Pierre Deck, we are Deck, Arsenal Nail, Bali Nail. His Martin Odegaard, Petimu de Me Arsenal, launching my bag, Chapin Tetemo Telomwich, and now Odegaard again, made that big pass to Bukayo Saka. Saka meo blind pass Madir Loi Kivilovo. And now Ladita Flemings until launching Ben a blind pass. Arsenal controlling with the general. He defends Ladita Gabriel Magales. Gabriel Magales the time kept me releasing a very good pass and video. And now Kai Avatuke Saka! Missing opportunity Madir Loi in radio.
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4: Assistant referee tonight is James Bale. He'll be looking at the replays of all of these in the background. What a huge moment.
5: I mean, there, it's very difficult to see from that angle. I think Perez just gets his foot across. 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
5: He does get much of the ball.
1: Bukayo Saka upper rebox. 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But VAR take a checking, a penalty for team for Arsenal. But this could be. La dita Jero Carotiano, Inim la dita Menu Declan Rice, Inim la dita Bukayo Saka, but VAR, Eoni, por Menyong, penalty mope, Ine Egueo Tiana worry, Atiata, Wulu. 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Now, Deandre Trossard. La 1-2, Tiapango Ladita, Chalo, Chalo, Ginawi, a bell and video. And now, Riccardo Calafiore, T-Box, and Martin Odegaard! Oh my god.
3: Martin Odegaard, Chelo, and to Caro Fapos.
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5: How do that person feel?
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0: to Gyökeres in the team. Kai Havertz delivers for Arsenal.
1: Well, he's absolutely justified the team selection with that header there. And Arsenal decide to put it in the box. First couple were short. I couldn't understand why. When you've got this kind of attacking threat that comes from the ball and how well driven they are, you just want to test Burnley. And they certainly do that here. It's a brilliant header. The flight of the ball is absolutely spot on. And another classic Arsenal set-piece corner.
2: All right, Alandrediu, Bukayo Saka with that set-piece corner kick. Ukero Asano Nyimki Gola Chelkun Kai Avat. Ateta knows why he always loved that beautiful guy. He's not handsome, but just beautiful. He has scored a very, very important goal. And he is always scoring an important goal for Arsenal. You remember the goal he scored against Timo Dolovella by Leverkusen in the UEFA Champions League. And now this one helping Arsenal to do something, to penetrate, to control in the Premier League. And now, Odekera Pierre-Dirk Wiye Aboro, Arsenal Golachel, Timo Dilo Mebanli Tangweno.
3: Ili Kiswahili, Arsenal, nakopiga wewe, nakatoa muliru, alafu, mupira, hiku nakatengleza, alafu,
2: wena wana. Inmo you didn't go to Arame. Arsenal and a good defensive duty from Declan Rice. Now Arsenal has scored from the corner kick spot, and now it's corner kick for Timo Dilo Mebanli Football Club.
3: Wow. Actually, one company it's a lie because can our team Arsenal Kirkia Gwekel Dilichawani, no company one ticket a lot of experience and of Tishua, Unio Gweo Dilu, the ticket and get your Lavakina. We want to communicate with you and Uradilu, Neno life on my page. And you'll hear me, the
2: Mepetic, one down. Yeah? One down. And I'm Gweo Dilu without a woman to teach you.
3: So,
2: goalkeeper Patimo Dilo, my Burnley, Tio Gamako in video. Yum Trinchen, Bontan, Padiame, Carmeling, in a company.
3: I failed to update you people on what is going on, but what I can say now is Arsenal is ahead. Yum Dishu, one more line, you know, again.
2: You know, again, a Arsenal points, Pierre Boru, we are here. Man City point, Pierre Bear, we are Bear, but Man City are to Rudiri, by the way. Again, Timo Dilo, FC Bournemouth to narrow that gap. And now Timo Dilo may Burnley tier in control in defense line.
3: But what I can say, table me or pedo chino chino chartuho, chalkane and kermegwedu, kia beker, embus, yunuel, laberi, oko ni table, pero I'm scaring, wa, piandung.
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2: La dit kai avatia waji, pero nen chalo belutie. 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
3: Durumaraj, level one Arsenal THANI, Pomero, you don't have to push and play, you just have to be soft and nice. You know, Arsenal fans, they're just sweet. We are sweet.
2: Sweet
3: in all ways.
2: Lingo.
3: Oh, yes.
2: Now, Arsenal Football Club and video time will keep my controlling with Declan Rice. Rice to go draw at edge. Nano Ladita Martin Odegaard. And Odegaard to Nano keep my controlling. Remember, Arsenal bench Mamegi and Nano Gukero in video. Victor Yekres, Noni Madueke, Max Dorman, Gabriel Jesus, Martin Jubamendi, Lewis Kelly in copy, and then Kepa Arrizabalaga. Wengitie Ibenja P. Arsenal. And now Arsenal once again with Eze. Eze with that blind, beautiful pass.
3: Uh-huh. And now I'm waiting for the second goal. I'm waiting for the second goal from Arsenal.
2: Good control, Kai Avat.
3: Yes.
2: Till me at it and Bukayo Saka.
3: Ross.
2: Saka till me at it and Ladita, yes. Leandro Trossard. Uh-huh. And Pedro Maro, Tian Ladita, Menu, Bukayo Saka. The Kerati Pierre Nguyen, we are here just 3 minutes to the top of. Actually, to bring us to the end of half-time. No one now get my Germany to a car, Quedal and Radio. The Keratu don't power your poor better, what he come to a beach. Mayo Tianomini and Martini, Bukai Saka, the black man, Hannah Yetiel and Radio. Latour Machamu Chan, the Madid Loyal, Key Willow Pounds, actually Key Tim Barsano. Ah, Willow Lono, the Yellow, Saka Yelva.
3: I do go begin a menu. I don't know. Eight at them, attempt to kill them. The Arsenal tried to kill them eight times.
2: Arsenal key attempts the ball on Team Dilma Bali attempts the real and video. And now, I know that Kubini, Ladita Bukai Saka, energy champion, but it's loyalty team for Arsenal. Pounds that it be a deck to bet Kajabir Kabche contract, Marat Beach Mukana for Team Arsenal. And now Mio Ashes Mabev from the corner kick spot. He's Gabriel Magalhães. Now Eze. Now Ladit Leandro Frossard. Frossard Tete Mukemeko Plan Dwarf Tengage. And now Ladita Bukayo. Ladita Declan Rice rather. Rice Tete Mukemengwage. One to Dwarf Tengage and the General. William Saliba controlling. Two Mia Diti and Ladita. The goal scorer Kai Avat. Now Saka once again. Now Avat. Bukayo Saka T box and
4: Pedro. Going! He wants to
2: save! Hey!
3: That's not fun. I swear, I wish a doctor in the building.
2: I wish a doctor, Jiro.
4: He didn't ban a CV.
3: I wonder why we can have us Manchester United so, fan in the building.
2: It have an Oriam CEO. Oriam Jiro.
3: No, we are still trying to investigate why he's in the building. Otherwise, fan, Adil Fotia Watabe, Kitama Kobukede, and then a free kick, your well, you know.
2: All right. All right. Timo de Lume Ban Lil and Radio, Tia Tamu Kit Mego Plan, Ato Goalkeeper, Tio Gamo, Ladita Max Away, Still Bear Mabo, Biri Yenu Kama Ladita, Menu Flemings to Ye. Good control from Declan Rice. Now Martin Odegaard to Bukayo Saka, Saka 2 controlling. Rice once again, Christian Mosquera. Mosquera, Tio Tamu controlling, Miyatiti and the goal scorer. His guy Avad P. Arsenal looking for Bukayo Saka, and now big pass again.
4: Another one.
2: Complaint here, Biru Penalty, Tia Rivri, Medigituru, Kemarimenyong, Medigituru. Balmay can petier, but Arsenal once again. Leandro Trossard with that beautiful pass to Ricardo Calafiori. Now Trossard once again, and to blind pass, Jaden Anthony. Tio Gamo, Miyatiti and Ladita, Menu Lucas Perez. 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And Leslie, again killer Dieter Menu, Magloni Tanzebe. 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
3: Mekelu, fast off, Mimi, you want me to go there,
2: William Saliba, Madura Tengage, Nano Ladita, David Raya, New Level of Spain. The one with the most clean seat, Lundvili. Itimu de Lume Arsenal, Christian Mosquera. Duratian H. William Saliba. Now the general. He defends Gabriel Magalhães. Locke Duratian H. Miyatiti and Ladit William Saliba. New Level of France. Now Christian Mosquera. Till launching the video. Bilati in the midfield. Commander did Bukayo Saka Temu controlling Belare. And throwing Pitimu de Lume Arsenal. The Kama trust a team about Mosquera. Why Mosquera? In Chamo, the ball. Ogingo, Ogi, Chitek. Bini ball. Paul Mabeo Duarati Wangage about William Saliba. Gentier Arsenal Katu Wengolo, Gitiro points Pierre Paul, we are beach. Man City Becao Loy Weng, Gitiro Erno Arsenal Loygi, Benigan Momirine, Kakalin Video, Trusta Tio Yorotati, Warotia Mabola, Patimudillo, Manme, Abandi, Kamaladita, Kyle Walker, Tia Bayonne, the Turumoto Rupi Tottenham Spurs, the Turupi Man City. Tietem will keep my goal plan. Dwarati engage. Kamala Dita, Steve Tietem controlling Dwarati, both goalkeeper Max Ways. Ways to Mieti in the midfield. Leslie Oguchuku. 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Tietem controlling.
3: Kayi, why Loni Chuku?
2: Oguchuku. Mieti and Jordan Anthony. Anthony and video launching my bear. Now Kyle Walker, Tietel Wage. One and only Kyle Walker. Kelatil and video in number power with Chell. And Ladita, Leon, Shoana. Tietem will keep my controlling. Now Kyle Walker once again. Walker, let video half time. Where Ladita, Bukayo Saka, Omiyo Asis Mabe, both Ladita, Kai Avat, and Owar Mabe, both Timu Dilume Arsenal Football Club, half time. with many attempts, but only one goal, Tigger making the difference in halftime. And of course, halftime at Emirates Stadium, Arsenal 1, Burnley 0.
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10: 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Lokum tuhu mau karo kimatika bina nyo.
11: Someone flies hit. It is something very, very special.
10: Life commentary kinyech mapol likum tuhu mapatpat.
11: Brian and Bermo in the penalty area. What a touch! Brian and Bermo forces a brilliant.
10: Sports Gala. 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
0: 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Johnny.
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2: Avoid me.
1: 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And talk a deal. I'm going to get a little bit of a banner boy. Hello.
2: Hello.
1: What's your name?
2: I'm
1: going
2: to go Byron.
1: Byron, who's your
2: name? In Nebi.
0: Byron.
2: Yeah.
0: Who's Shin in Nebi?
2: Ah,
0: tega
2: winning
0: mo bear. Kwane no aso lengo ego mpira to what my leg. Aso na tega winning a one. Ini washing ni dey.
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0: male. 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
1: But don't dey pay ni. Do you really love aso na or you don't?
2: Ante tap chak asno matek
1: okay
0: eh ai ko ngure mediri gunge maras
1: eh okay
2: para tap
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1: hello Chiman doctor Timeni Ning hello
0: call duwa call duwa ngame pega metu
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0: Timo Kennedy, Ubora, ki SMS Manuti Adonyo. 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
0: 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Hehehehe, Peje, Asa, Do.
1: One, draw. Hey.
0: Okay.
1: I'm a take command. I'm going to serve a lawyer. 4-0.
0: 4-0.
1: Yeah.
0: Ah, yeah, la mope. Hello.
2: Hello.
0: Yes.
2: Yes.
0: Ario 0 in favor of Arsenal.
2: Okay, I'm catching a trade. I'm not going to take an alarm in America, England. I'm going to be match out. I'm not going to get to play the
0: We're born down very.
2: Of course, we're born down very good name.
0: Jody, you're much younger. Hello? What am I bearing? You're going to.
1: I'm going to
0: be. I did a gala. Yes.
1: I'm going to go to the police. Hey.
3: It's a lie.
0: Bondano, why you be doing Bluetooth?
3: It is a lie. Pavilion. How could we buy a loom?
0: Avoy, hello?
3: As I'm a god room.
0: Yes.
4: I'm a man.
0: Lea Kabir Pong. Watch out, watch out. Tell me for the man. I'm
4: a little dumb. I'm a little
3: girl. I'm a little girl. I'm a
4: little
0: Johnny, made a chill last no more, made a chill. Where to Maria Chill?
4: Mama.
0: Bontano, why? Okay, why the lock, many young, tell down my queer.
4: I'm a queer.
0: All right, we're going to chime in a geek killer in radio. Adawati Diva. Hello? Yes. 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

0: 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Me a Tete Ladit Ricardo Calafiori. Calafiori to launching the video and Trossard to know his Kai Havertz beat Arsenal. He's a good serve. Keep on the data, Manu Max Ways. Denying Timu Dilo, Arsenal. Look at that pass from Leandro Trossard to Kai Havertz. And Havertz to Nero Mabe. He's a good rookie. And the Uchiara Manu Gueo, but goalkeeper. Good block. Keep on the data, Manu. Massim, Manu Estif Eno. But now Timu Dilo, May. Burnley, Lucas Perez, Mia Ditian Ladita Menu, Maxim Estive, controlling Mia Ditian Ladita Menu, John Zeven, former Manchester United player, Eno, Pelatil and Video, Leslie Oguchuku, Kyle Walker, now Ladita, John Zeven, just the number 6, Timudilo, Man Me, Burnley, two controlling Mia Ditian Ladita, Kyle Walker, Walker to Duarte Engage, now Leslie Oguchuku, two controlling Mia Ditian goalkeeper, Max Ways. Waste two time, we keep making a plan. Penalty to midfield. Both Gerald Mamegi Bennett in midfield and video Florentino Luis. Launching Mabay. Penalty engage. Good control. Keep out Shaona. Shaona Tiana and Jordan Anthony. Anthony Tiana, we keep making controlling. But Ladi Declan Rice, Petigaye. Christian Musquera, blind pass. Arsenal intercepting. Actually, Burnley intercepting. Jordan Anthony. Tiana, we don't box and video. His Jordan Anthony, Petimu to the man. Burnley, King all the way. Gun for Chiru Bomb. Keep on the man. Kyle Walker. Walker 2 launching. Good defensive duty from Ladita Menu. Gabriel Magalhães, the general. And now Christian Musquera. P. Arsenal. Tete Mukitmeko a plan. Musquera. Christian Musquera. Tete Mukitmeko a kekenyo. And Kira Rokori Vrijawa Chibal Petye. And now Ladita Hannibal Misbury. Hannibal! Chelo Dilu Chalo. Mere Wago over the bar. Ladita Raya Tikada. Why wouldn't Chalo midfielder Steve Wumo? Where no Baba? We're going to chill bomb to my bini come up in a teach you met him on I'm going to borrow a chair controlling Hannibal Misbury and video again kill a data transfer again do you go to open Manchester United and now they're playing for Burnley goal kick but team pass you know the data William Saliba at your time okay make a plan me at it and did David Raya Raya to do a team but William Saliba and you're in the middle of France Raya once again to lock up me at it and did Gabriel Magalhães Magalhães P. Arsenal to me, Okakan Yenu Eze. Take care in the midfield. Now Kai Avat. And you're the middle of Germany. Lock a Kenyu. Me a TTR Christian Musquera. Musquera take a lock. 1-2. Saka. Now Trossard. Take a Wajidal Odegaard Ked Bora. Martin Odegaard. Till launching Mabe. Now Ladita Ricardo Calafiori. 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And Kai Miro to Rotu and a new to Mkono over 2 gi, over 1 guinea tiki, Ababet, Uganda, and video. Geneke Kelo, you man, then live sports commentary, but in Guinea team. When ready, what Kai is Shim Shi, I may eat it very day. I mean, even down that day, make a penjama, that that Robert, a bird. 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
0: Yine di kwa nyo idi you star a chill a boro a beach star a bungwen jero ash menyo pe in my tuki line ma MTN ti kero nyi mena ma chill. Enter your second name, you can roll in video, NIN number, my national ID, my Miggy. And then, of course, if you can make your number, Jimmy, you don't know you are fully registered. You can deposit me chilling near beach. 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Can you take a line, my Airtel, the same thing, enter video star, Chiella Bora Beach, star, a beach, El Jar Hash. He's at Bukayo Saka Piaseno. 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Declan Rice controlling Piaseno. Looking for Martin Odegaard, the captain himself for me my bail and video. 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
1: 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No, we don't know about the pin. 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
1: Muliru, Muliru, Muliru.
0: Okay. And now, supporters for Arsenal, Darwin, Jad, Nano, Kichima, Megi. Getting your calculation, when you come on to Drew, Tim, Dirijon, lawyer. Okay, we go, Johnny. But you're a point, better D. You go, you go, but you won't be better. Better tap to 22 Matini, a man in general, one game on town. Piane, a Kerika points, Ratel, goal difference, Ratel,
2: red card,
0: go. Kibinero 8-8. My 8-8, no man's in the tier 8. When you record a goal difference, Ratel, points, Ratel, goal, Major Mori Kingi, Arsenal Moro, Kiman City Moro, Wang Ratel. Ko bi gemi bot man city manuri goals ma duong pel tek ma da
2: tek ara way ara way yi way di go ko trophy go way ko bi do ko bi ga wa gi turi
1: ni ready you kai mi yo ngata mi gena mero pede leg leg ni ja gamu wando leg ni want you gamu and confident that confidence alone enemy one as an opportunity to have in Trikero that we are one to call you one and you will want me.
0: There is that so, belief.
1: We have that belief and you know, we have that strong belief.
0: Alright. Martin Odegaard Piaseno, Jane Control. That guy passes so nice. And the Kanji Kwanya Kwanya Gitiala did Bukayo Saka and Duga Titiala Dita Menu Steve and new P defense. Patimu de lo me parli at the time we can make a plan
1: and look in your way look you will learn. 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
0: lolo me parli me aseno
1: come ban kuno bana boy ni man kum balu ke no guati no kono ke ya mar pe pa kire jorien no ngarumi ke goro go dono to tor tiar ko doy.
0: Well,
1: Christian, you're a young man. I'm ready to go to Arsenal. I'm going to go to Arsenal. I'm going to go to Arsenal. I'm going to go to Arsenal. I'm going to go to Arsenal. I'm going to go to the box. I'm going to box. No free kick. I'm going
2: to
1: go to the Joker. I'm going to go to the Rice. I'm going to go to the Rice. I'm going to go to the Rice. I'm going to go you can one yard which I'm going to track man you did shoot so pe manu no duty 18 box
0: right
1: a mayor deal and a media 18 box do you give a call or kick out like a look at a chill monre berkwa arieko
0: England Rice take a look corner free kick line video and
1: Ruate
0: Peula Arlen video and now Arsenal again Ricardo Calafiori Tete Mokin me controlling bad referee Tewachi offside TP Arsenal
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0: All right, when I'm kid my German cargo in video, team will be Arsenal tenanno. You are now my grammar teach query may controlling the Premier League this season. Right now, Jadon Anthony, enter King Oliver Kahn, Latif Declan Rice, Tewai Dalbinga Kahn, Christian Musquera, and now team will be Brandy J. Boxer Kahn, enter Rice.
2: No.
0: Rice, Tewai, never, never, never. Calafiori. Hey, that guy is called Calafiori. Ladita Leandro Trossard, actually Martin Odegaard for Arsenal. A dear goal plan. Me Aditian Gabriel Magalhães, captain and very upper team with the Arsenal in control. Martin Odegaard. Now Eze. Lock Edward Tengage. He's William Saliba to Eze. Eze tier controlling TD midfield. Launching a Kenyan Nano Christian Musquera. By the way, Arsenal have everything. Gitiki Christian Musquera. Aso ticket Christian Musquera. Ticket Gabriel Jesus. My mobile Yesu Christoni. Ticket Muchele. Ticket Timba Dadore.
2: Timba.
0: Ticket. Ticket Gabriel Ariot Allen na gobi. Gabriel Zadek.
1: I didn't want to go to the lake.
0: Yes, let me video take a beer on the Kenya, Kai Walker, Pitimu Dilma Burnley, and now good defensive duty from Declan Rice, Muchele Pa Azano. It in control. Launching a Kenya, being a T, enter blind pass. No, Ladit Transebe in defense, but Timu Dilma Burnley, Lock Edward Tengage about Ladita Max Ways. Ways take goalpost, launching me at T, and Ladita Leslie Ogechuku. Chuku to me, Titian Ladi Tonzebe. Tonzebe in control. Etienne Nungami, Remi Boro Kelatil and Ferry Bot Ladita, Menu, Florentino. Florentino, Luis, Tanano, Drawing Edge, but Kyle Walker. Now Tonzebe to launching. Nano Gakan, Kamaladita, Tashoan Tia, Shoana. Now Kyle Walker. Locked Drawing Edge. Bot Ladita, Tonzebe. Tonzebe to Drawing Edge. Bot Ladita, Max Ways. Now Tonzebe once again. The team will be Burnley. Take a launching Pinayim and to Ricardo Carefori collecting the Arsenal. Me blind pass to Kenyu. Now Ladita, Menu, Florentino, Luis. Me a Tila in video. My dear Bino Kibot Ladit, Anibel. Kimarako Rivrita Wachim Medikituru. And Arsenal tier intercepting Pioriot. It's Martin Odegaard looking for Christian Musquera. Musquera tier in control P. The Gunners. Temutu Rule in video. They're two kings. One, two, saga. Lock Edward Engage. Miyatiti and Ladit Declan Rice. Rice stay in control. Duarte bought Ladita. Martin Odegaard. Captain and Willem of Norway. Lovely turn from Bukayo Saka. Andrew Porpor Menyong. 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Free kick bought Timothy Burnley. Not a good challenge from Kai Avat. And yellow card. Tia Bianca Kain then very bought Kai Avat.
1: 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Ponen Araj. 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
2: 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Tien Avat Maukeru ikum Ladita. Menu Ogechuku could be red card be Arsenal. By the way, Unyano phone Ladita can't get my right.
1: Actually,
0: you are Maraj full. You are Maraj. Va tika checking. Kibot Gino the champion there with on red card, but full peg more.
1: By the way, Kaini Nena more. Actually, Kaini did not bear. The ball was rolling, and the guy was trying to, you know, make one ya delete in him. After he go Maraj.
0: Right, when I'm kid my jam in the chair to go to video, they get a Pierre Bichel, we are Boro, second Pierre Bichel, we are deck. Arsenal goal, a chill, Panley Tongueno, to Romadung Tech Loyo, e season any. Like Arsenal failing, it up, Jamie Pibir Mayot.
1: But you keep me Arsenal wrong failing, you keep me now, can I have more job here to a long archer, coho.
0: A lot of luck at your beer of Petimodillo, May Panley, and
1: In one year, I went to the chairman Bandy, Gummer Tumuko, Tianel Ginachin, Kokich, where you come, Adam Metampe, and Arsenal, Yeramana, Coach Emery, and Wedi Lake. So, Pimano Gintiafan, you will do at a table, Ticherni, you will tell you with your fire, you are a low amount of your premium and car.
0: Well,
1: another Charlie, a jaw fire, you get your alcohol.
0: I'm Donny Tedona Tidiba, Annibal, Miss Bree, Tiakarwa, Petimudillo. 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
0: Anero bon Arsenal. Victor Yokres and video tie kayu peme donyati idiba. And both team will be banned. Bene, Ogechuku. Ogechuku, two carwa, Lawrence, two Donya Tidiba, and then the deep Victor Yokres. I tell you, Pepe Medonya Tidiba, Petimu de Arsenal Football Club. When then kept Mano Jamie Tumgo alone video. Mwait your beer of Petimu de Bandi, the deep way still Gamoga guy, Max Ways and the goalpost. Tianano kept my controlling, and Atianano Timpa Arsenal. 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
2: yes but
0: ya substitute pa Arsenal pa bande
2: pa Arsenal
1: pingo.
2: Because as an Okaporo, I go better goals away. Jimmy Marmoire, hate it.
1: And quickly, I want to put him in the radio. Did you want to carry me an anna coat to get Joker and Lego Gumaraj Pijo Wergi? 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Welcome, substitute Martin.
2: Okay, let's video.
0: Okay, let's video. Ezetia Carwaro, and then Ladit Kai Avat Betia Carwaro, Kun Lewis Kelly, and Victor Yokres. No, Gitia Donya Tidiba, Petim Dulme Arsenal, Victor Yokres, and you're level Sweden. Tia Donya Tidiba, Pi Arsenal, and no.
1: And I know only one child, Moyari, young well, a bear. I am Gitia Medi fit, Tia Water Medi, very okay. And well, Tia Pian, not share me a baby body. I join by you that I'm aware you can ask, and I'm only way lost. So, Pimano, or Charlie, young well, a bear, be what you take.
0: All right. California, Betu Carti, Warholland, Radio, Pi Arsenal, couldn't ain't copy to Donya Tidiba. Now, three men's brother, Tio Donati, courtesy of Victor Yokres, Lewis Kelly, and then in copy. Ngeni in copy, curses on Tumno, Bidako, Botti, Meliva, Cushion, Casno Pomo, Tame, Mektam Gimme Wilune, Men who get manotier. Captain Martin Odegaard tear die with Flemings. Referee there where he won't go chore, Ricardo Choro to Anabino get a yellow card.
1: Jackman, you can the card take in your lone banner lesson. So Johnny, you know my man, you don't take
2: it.
1: I didn't understand if it was
0: a little dinner, I didn't know.
1: Yan Corelwenya Nari one put for any leg in only churret here. And I churret and look at a petian young one and a deal with you and you throw in. All right.
0: Free kick bottom of the low man.
1: Free kick.
0: Free kick bottom of the low man Azano and Declan Rice. Ayetia Kelonello in radio, Petit Mudillo, Me Arsenal, and attending on Victor Yorkres. Get here again, kill Flemings, get here box, can you get here, Maki Kingi? And Declan Rice, take a launching free kick, Petit Mudillo, Me Arsenal Football Club. Declan Rice with that good set piece, and to Paul Are. Karati Waro, where you're going to end, can you appear, can you get in radio? Now, Ladita Bukayo Saka to Declan Rice. Rice still by the ball and video. Leandro Trossard still controlling enter. Pevla Are, Kama Timu Dilume Bali. Tio Gama Gokan and video Kyle Walker. Walker Tien control. Tio Nyana Mermot, but referee Wachi. Yoko Dano is very yoking Kakan.
1: Pevla Tien, Ladita, defender, Sahana, and here Dera Dek. Dera Nguyen.
0: Sahana, Tiamaki Yoko Koingom. And then one more team make a guy.
1: And then the child again to your sympathy.
0: In copy, we are going to do Shahana.
1: Sympathy, which is not okay.
0: In copy, we are going to Shahana. Maraj, my big good to the radio.
1: We did not know. No football. And then the one who we're asking now, the one who only card don't know if you miss the ball, don't miss the body. Yeah, never. TRM, TRM. You know, the dark charity delay. Two yellow and get panadol, so the color queen. Madam, your MP, Maripi, and pressure tear tech to fall.
0: Down there, you take your
1: name. I am still lucky.
0: Ben White.
1: I'm a jot, I delay. Can I go? Man,
0: to us and only Ben White. Madam, my child, Langma.
1: Doubt your catch, America, and mobile now, and the Gora.
0: In copy. In copy, the rebank, Clara Wangan, you marat, my
1: brother. Your feel like you will get your
0: way. Michael Marina, not in copy.
1: But can I get a better and only end pay the pressure? You know that your customer is trying.
0: Now, Ladita Bukayo Saka Kira all in radio. A referee tell me a free kick, but Timu Dilume Arsenal. They can't appear a bear, we are Bichel. We don't get a Kira Maramo, a year menu, a pa, we are when make a little to kicking any Armatini. Now, Ladita, the general, he defends. Me a Titi and Ladita menu, Leandro Trossard with a long pass. And now, in copy Kira by box. Referee tell what he goes kick.
1: Oh, my God, don't know. Let's go back here. You're the job, right? Are we ready? You want to know what can I do to be asking us? No, come on.
0: Any come on, Tassa.
2: Come on. Let me do a record.
1: Are we ready? You're going to move on.
0: Love you, ready? We're explaining. Ingeo. Kinyano, Boba in coffee ball on your wing, do the dirty wing come up. You're going to come a leg.
1: Even leg.
0: So, again, on the Bodoy advert, the quap of Premier League, hello.
1: Gil Paul Maho, Bao Koyako.
2: I can
1: see recording when
0: I'm the only each hour in Kajan social media. I don't know in company.
1: I think it's a new woman, you can't look at the new life. I did it. Can I see my goal?
0: Big blunder, not a beautiful goalkeeper, Ladita Ways, Kakenu, but Arsenal.
1: Danger.
0: Let's have a look. Victor Yokres, tell what I did in Chalo Nyone. I did a dog back pass keeper, dear Demo, couldn't have food merman to that Turaka Kenyo. And to Kwanyo Dido. Victor Yokres, Wachi, referee, we are a port man young. Tia complaining, pay penalty. Referee, tell what you are. Nenchalo, you know, don't get well, Dido, but Oko, and then,
1: no well.
0: Kwanya Dido.
1: You want Arsenal, one water. Well, Timmy.
0: Well, Landredio, free kick for Timo Dilo, Matt Burnley, Ekama, Landredio, Nano, Anibal Misbita, what you gave away, my war on age, I wonder what you were out of two Marcus Edward Stetamu Kidme, I'll be open a bigger Kenyu Key Ben, you are doing, and the Timo Dilo for Arsenal, you controlling, and referee Tawachi could be free kick for Timo Dilo, Arsenal Football Club. The Garatia Pierre Beer, we are Bungwen, we don't get a Carapa, we are Chell. We're two to more. Can team to the Arsenal. Can team to the Burnley. And Arsenal is still top of the table.
1: I'm only kidding. You come change. You can no move. You get that kind of when you jam the extra time. I'm a one team per year.
0: David Raya annually Melo of Spain. Tiana no kidding. Yabo goal kick. The team to the Arsenal Football Club. Lock it when kidding. No jam the work. I enjoy your live sports commentary. Pierre Bory. We went on the pitch. Speak FM. And at this studio, keep Bon Town, Okeng, Ginke Jinu, the champion.
1: Yes, Adil Karko, the site at Bona Wodi Paranese. So, no one in Uno Pepar, Gina, the local 12, Kopka Tieni, Okeru Liero, Arsenal Keru Liero 11, anywhere Ochuak Arsenal Chani, Kanagino Tie, Nuang Yoni Yong, Twingi Tia Tech 12, Kenano, first half 72%, Mono Luni 28%.
0: Mono ball position.
1: Ball position, Yoni Tiwa, 28%.
0: Papa has not 72.
1: Eka a woman again, yellow, but you more. I'm on poverty.
0: As I know, Tien control in Kapiti, Tamu kept my controlling and the Pavlare.
1: Roin
0: Lanko, are you, sir?
1: Obayaba,
0: are you, sir?
1: Obayaba, Baba, the Encha
0: cups. In coffee. Burnley Tier, Kadoka defending Lendredio, Team of the Arsenal Tier in control with Deandre Trossard. Now Lewis Miles Kelly and to Paul Arik, Duarte and H. Port Ladita, Declan Rice. Rice P. Arsenal. Tedano kept my controlling Duarte, Porta, Ladita, William Saliba. William Saliba, Nano, the win the Lendredio, the stopper, David Raya. Until launching Mapo, Yenyo, the general, Ladit Magalis, Anto, Raya, the Ugwe, Merame Balo, Chawa, the Keratu, Bungwen. Seconds, Pierre Adair. When I don't see the band, it's on your mind. Mukane, maybe in a tea, it's about.
1: Where did Ria want to live? Can I Rio again?
0: Asano, Lendredio Burnley, Tukwanya, Uken Radit, Empress K, Ladit Brand, Lassen, Tio Donati de Bar, and Empress Tio Donati Benadiba, Timu de Met Burnley, and Scott Parker, Lendredio, Machalo 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Lendredio, and the German. Jamie Peter with the bag, both Timu Dilme Burnley and Arsenal and video the Dieter Declan Rice. He's Martin Odegaard. 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
0: 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It's Kyle Walker once again. Lucas Perez. Locking again, you may read Tiano Dita, turn seven. Turn seven, Tita Mukitme controlling. Kelati, the midfield. 1-2. Nano Kama, Josh Lawrence, Gitia controlling Kenyo. Now, Ladit James, White Prowse. Petimodulo, Matt Burnley. Jordan Anthony. Launching to our edge. 1-2 ticket of football and video petit mudulu me Burnley and to Declan Rice e kira rori vrita wachi e no bal ma dit mada and free kick but timudulu me Arsenal Football Club Rice dia tala jen bot skill ni me ara pa skill tan kara kara mer not a good challenge and free kick but timudulu me Arsenal in copy
1: pier patek karo lo yoba
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1: 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Go to the other layer. 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
2: That's what I'm going to tell you.
0: All right. Let's get into the interview. We're going to talk about the way to the Kong. Kita Wan, can you all work at it? I'm going to go to the Kong.
1: Palandaro. So you know that the report here was a bad fan, man. Speak FM. I know Kobani, Opoe Birkidwa. Kay Nan Morichan, want you go to you are. One
0: down. Like I do, Dandy.
1: Like I had a chance to Pierre Bibu Boro. I mean, Pierre Boro Biro. Second period, no more doing it. Like I had when not again, chu chu the chan, Rooney, chu do neko. Can I wonder tier 18 box?
0: Declan Rice, Till Kelma, Ben, and to Will Arsenal, and to Paul Arlen, Radio Trossard, Uchelo. Yes.
2: I'm not funny to have been a bad dad. There are none badly going good, my child. I said, no, better.
1: And where are you coming here, deal more can farm at you?
2: Carry and carry deal in the Bergo man.
1: I carry quite a dog for you.
2: Who deal in the Bergo man? I said, no, better teach me car, I give my bed. But get your boy good.
3: All right, and then Gong Levis Kelly to me, my bell and video board Ladita, menu Victor Yokres, Yokres Tatamon on your box and video Kyle Walker Tikome, my Anna Diet in Latin, Kyle Walker Tikamani, which now Ladit James White Prowse, on me blind pass, but did Loiki Vilobo. How did you making another big mistake and to good control? He bought Ladit Leander Trossard and Trossard Tiogamo. 1-2, Arsenal, the Gunners. Me pass my bell and you come as Kelly to him. And to launch you, do did you carry war up Arsenal and any baby goal kick, but Timu Lube Burnley. Here will be your yacht, Lucas Perez, driving forward, but Timu Lube Arsenal Burnley Football Club, looking for Jordan Anthony. Anthony Tiodwa Katengich, Nero Ladita Empress. Empress Tiodwa Katengich, and very James White Prowse. No tell what you what you're on him. Where Jamie will be my back. Can I tell in video? Is Jordan Anthony launching me at it and I did turn seven. Kyle Walker, Pipanli, 1-2, launching with a very good pass. Can you tell Bino? Anthony Ladit Lewis Kelly was so close. Manuel Nikwich, Abdugati in midfield. Burnley, still in video. Jordan Anthony, a lovely pass to Ladita Flemings and to good recovery to Bino Kibot Ladita Bukayo Saka. Looking for Victor Yokres. One man army in attacking force for Team Lume Arsenal and to transfer by Kolo Mara and a re Premier League and then keep me controlling Kyle Walker, Pip Burnley. Just 1 minute to play and then we see the additional minutes. Mabino, 1-2 Arsenal, Tiadoka defending good Burnley Tiabino, Nadita Menu Empress, Tiatam keep me controlling Lucas Perez, Galati the midfield, James White Prowse, a former Southampton and West Ham United player, till launching line video. Doherty in the midfield, James Ward-Prowse once again, Tietemo Kidmeloke. Now Ladit Lucas Perez, Tio Kelati in the midfield, Yenyo Ladita, Menu Jacob Brand Larsen, Dakira Kimedo Abiro, line video. And yet Burnley take a penetrating in these minutes. 1-2, James Ward-Prowse, Tio Lokoturu. 1, Mwetia Bino, Ward-Prowse, now Empress, Lucas Perez. Lucas Perez still launching cross to a penalty box and video. David Wright, you can't get your way. Referee, this time the York of Yorking is two tackings. Yeah, look at Tiabino in video. Yoko David Raya, Ladit Flemings. Yoko David Raya, Yoko Maki Yoko, come West Ham, go in the poor day.
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1: I don't know
3: you know about program. You know, I don't know about the jobs.
1: Can just
3: and
1: kind of
3: box,
1: no
3: good happen. Let me tell you, you see,
1: you know, I'm a local program. I'm going to go to the Jack on Western Uganda.
3: Lucas Perez.
1: Yellow
3: card.
1: What you call Rizali bought me free. Pay yellow card. Put on an
3: animal. Yellow card for Lucas Perez. But that you're going to leave. Declan Rice. Tell them no kid me. Yabo free kick. Piazza no. What don't kid a kera. Ario. Ki seconds. Pierre Deck.
1: And you're no better for me. No.
3: So that Arsenal. Good bet. Learn video. A winner for tonight.
1: Which is okay.
3: Another
1: goal is coming.
3: Arsenal, Tiana no keep me controlling. But don't me change your foot or walk or whatever. Free kick, but team with the band lead and video.
1: Pay me a child. I will be here taking cover. Penuni Chani, free kick or chicken and then no pay me.
3: Get
1: Gino, the champion.
3: The champion, better champion.
1: I'm a champion.
3: Don't do the champion. Right, let's video la dita. Twanzebe, the kerati dong maramo, achiel ginuchu. Where we kill to ye kikine. Twanzebe, you're launching the ladita. Menu Empress. Empress Tetam will get my control, you know, James Ward Prowse. James Ward Prowse, but you will be bound later. Tetam will get my lock and chillerio. Ticket of football. 1-2. 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Tetam will get my call. Pass. Now Lucas Perez. 1-2. Ladita, Menu, Lashan, Stawaji, Wachira, Nim King Wedge. Petimulillo, May Burnley. Tetam will launch a gun pelare. What James Ward Prowse, me and team for Twanzebe. Twanzebe, Tetam will get my controlling. Jordan Anthony. Lock a candana there, and there, as we chow, you didn't know, you know, and went to Tiani. Okay, launching my band in video, Tim Little Bunley, and to hey, Gabriel Wajalwe. Commander Oyeni, I want the lawyer of lawyers, Odidus.
1: Man, in the name of Yama, the American, you know, they are going to take a lot of minutes. Make one of you, advise.
3: Just seconds to play. Just Arsenal supporters, Arsenal supporters, they're praying me. We have to win this game.
1: Of course, yes.
3: We have to win this game. David Raya.
1: Keep a team with your swagging. Here we come out of the record. Petia Pan, second, don't. funja ti mo ginna ci ni mer fi ti akor ka wishol wa kwa no word pin ka mat ginna me non kio lo ni sodarific wa celebrating pia dil men antin as no fan o ye aha ka ne no kan no ni man city ti na 77 goal position kun as no ti na 82 mamuti e lo ya di latini ni mi war be ko kan noro mamudi mer ko gwe gi nor me na ci
3: Arsenal Football Club and video just seconds to win this game and Arsenal take a core just second but Gabriel Magalhaes to gamo gagan lock up Arsenal Christian Mosquera did to karate wall in video team me ball up team dil me Burnley referee to made second a gel I mean seconds a pie to Romania Martini in va me de karate le lu wet no wanen ma donki second a ngwen wati tikita Odile team a ball up in team with my Burnley and video keep by your penalty box a gang on my team and this time round Nadit Williams Saliba Poye another pass to Abino he box what can be done complaint to Abino keep out the box and now wait to Abino in team with my Arsenal and to Odile team carte war through in Piasano there there why no check pay ciao to moro no check pay there you bet more you referee
1: ciao no you are right
3: Declan Rice though I no this is too much tengo que dio chao ngi kay balo chao ngi dio chao ya taka idi balo ki dio chao atata waji referee ya waji ki for official ni chao di magi balo tengo idi 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whistle Where Gilo Turu and the fans will celebrate key in here Martin. Manen Kibano Jamine Tumkwede. Team Ebola Piaseno. They are just buying time. 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Declan Rice still playing a very big role. And Odile Thiou Karate Waro and Arsenal!
1: Oh, Tumu Kwa! 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Ujamet ya maro.
3: Straight to the top of the table once again. Having that big gap in here Martini. Arsenal and Ladit Kai Avat scoring another important goal. 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
1: And Pierre Patek Borwa Chek and Jagoy go come and go to Man U do you. 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

0: Aseno is not a lonely video. May you get my tea to go tomorrow. Bed studio and now Jim Pool when you are okay. Chel live comment YouTube now. Aseno Kadiri team the bond of Guarote Mutao. He come team with the Man City. No, Aseno will be the champion. Melobo England now at his studio. Kijino at Tiki Ukang. You never go on a merchant when you are clock on my book. Log what Katie Lowen video. Log my pool. Pay analysis book and I want team sports. Macha pa, me, cha pa, chel diri. And Aseno go to go deal my bear. Kai Avat always more deal my piggy take about team pass. We boy come team the Bayer Leverkusen, a tournament Champions League. Actually, Dilma Pole Avat Morogi, Dil Ernie Polas, no lawyer Gil, Capolo, go to Jericum Tongwano, a chino gil lawyer, man, a lawyer, don't bear a better comeno, and not a bear, and when a chair and when a beach, Jata Chim Kakan, when you are Kiri Kachel, Dama Paul, good texting one Kakan, messages you on more. Hello?
1: Yeah, okay.
2: I don't know.

0: It's quite weird. Go get your Arsenal. Where do you want to go? Give me the word, Baba. When you want Tata. I know Jim can put it on there. Hello.
1: Hello.
0: Yes.
1: My Francisco, come on.
0: Francisco. Francisco Wilson Bob.
1: Jal thanks on.
0: Where did you do? One of your children was standard. You're a PMR style money. Ball on your new will make a merry way. Yes, sir.

0: the last question.
1: Yes.
2: One man family.
1: Yes. Atuba ba Miriam. Aha, we are going to look. You and Pada are mistaking, Kidwani.
2: I'm
1: Nicole. Okay. You may look, you're born down.
3: I'm going to go to the reverse skills.
1: Come on.

0: What again?
1: Line video. Jammy Timalier, you got my digital line. She messages still on. Line video, Tina, the quantum messages. Wang. Hello?
2: Oh.
1: Yes.
2: Yan,
1: what Tima Bear?
2: I'm
1: very young, Chinjin.
2: Hello,
1: speaker. Yes, Buana, man, Buana Gani.
2: Pierre Coach,
1: Mr. Pierre Coach.
2: Hey.
1: I'm going to go to the house. Okay, well, boy, we're going to see you like video. Hello?
3: Hello?
1: Yes.
3: Water
1: again. Water again. Water again.
3: Water again.
4: I'm going to go to the house.
3: No,
1: madam.
3: For me,
1: I'm a place of folk. I'm very fond of it.

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1: En rok rok rok rok en ngo Arsenal.
0: Jo ma do, ngi ngi ni ada en ora de ke beri bitre bu fase no. 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
2: Pika na pika. Here we go. 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
0: Mono kon ga, ga mi na bang de tungwe.
1: Kacha, ring ngi. Actually bad.
0: Hello.
3: Hello.
0: Yes.
3: Apa Rio?
0: Apa ya?
3: Man ambassador apa Ultra Arsenal?
0: Ambassador apa Ultra Arsenal?
3: Wah, ni orang ke Jino, no? Jino
0: kan?
4: Orang komentin we.
0: Jino dia macam orang komentin me we.
3: Ah, Jino betul ni, mana?
4: I don't know.
3: Man call or dog call in the top of the year, okay.
4: Replay, because
0: you're going to get one.
4: What are we doing?
0: Yeah, that's it. One for you. We're
1: going to gym again.
0: Hello?
1: I don't know what I'm
0: going. Yes.
5: I'm Gladys Kukwana.
0: Gladys Kukwana?
5: Nebu
0: District.
1: Kukwana.
5: West
1: Nile.
0: West Nile.
5: Hey.
0: Yes.
1: Gladys.
5: I'm going to
1: Kewish do Arsenal hello goal a share ku tongwe na sha.
5: Hello.
0: I'm not going to be able to do it.
6: The other day,
0: Yes.
1: I'm going to go to the hospital.
3: You know, boy, I'm a very good guy.
0: Okay.
5: Alright,
0: hello. We've been on Chima Beach. You can't see what Duke is doing. Hello? Yes.
3: What
0: about you?
3: Okay,
5: I'm going to go. I'm going to go. I'm going
3: to go. I'm going to go.
0: Okay. Let me tell you, David Raya, Tia Chamo, Golden Boot, Golden, actually, Golden Glove, my mega, the most clean sheet this season, any.
7: And everything. We know how good he is, the quality that he brings, and how good of a person he is as well. So he's really, really important for the squad, and we are really, really happy for him to score the winner.
8: And a word for the fans, as you can hear, it is so loud here. How good have they been this season, the whole season?
7: Amazing, especially what they did in the Champions League, and what they did today is incredible. So credit to them, and through all the season, they've been really, really important for us, and that he gave us that extra motivation, extra edge to be able to compete for those things.
8: Are you all going to gather together to watch Manchester City tomorrow night?
7: We're just going to enjoy the win today and recovery tomorrow. And then let's just be focused on Sunday.
8: And just finally, are you okay? Because you got a bit of a knock at the end there.
7: Yeah, I have a dead back, a dead glute, a dead shoulder. But no, I'll be fine.
8: Just, ice bath for you then.
7: Yeah, ice bath, straight to the ice bath.
8: David, thank you so much. You. Congratulations on your third Golden Glove in a row. You've had an outstanding season. Thank good
7: you.
8: Luck
7: well done, all the best
8: on the weekend.
7: Thanks, guys.
8: David.
7: Thank you.
8: Well, thank you. Thanks so much.
9: Yeah, 19 clean sheets for
0: that. 19 clean sheets, but I did David Raya Ogamo, but don't Golden Glove at you, Chiara. Okay, I'm going to let Mark Bull keep my mother, Mark Bull keep my band loyal. It's your Aki Arsenal, Lini, I did Bon Town.
5: Mongan.
0: David Raya.
5: Bull
0: keep up Arsenal.
5: Yes.
0: Hello?
10: Hello?
0: Hey.
10: Uchaya Goram.
0: How are you, Uchaya?
10: Gulu District.
0: Hey, Gulu District.
5: Yes, sir. It is Pama.
10: One of my euro open caramel going on.
5: But who knows you are asking about the man?
10: No, yeah,
0: I'm going to go to the United States.
10: I
0: don't know
10: why
0: they
5: have 1-0 now. 1-0. Why you want to kill? Okay, why you have it? Why you want to kill?
10: I don't
5: know. 1-0. Why you want to kill? Why you need to know? Why you want to kill? Why you go, man? Pay what you in Kenny?
0: Okay, what do you lucky?
11: It's lucky me to carry Clara.
0: Mirica Ikoro. Okay.
1: Billy Ikoro, man.
11: Koro la painat.
0: La painat. Put penny on the Maduri to lean a command material to you.
11: I mean, I'm not much here.
0: Tune your phone.
11: What don't you?
1: Hello, Kagoya at Radiance Teba.
11: Hello, brother.
1: Hello, my midfielder. How are you?
0: In fact, you are my goalkeeper. You are my Cristiano Ronaldo. Sorry.
11: Okay.
0: Yes.
12: So I do appreciate them. You know, good team, good team. This is their season. So next season, we'll keep good.
0: All right, Avoya.
12: I love Avoya.
0: All right.
13: Hello.
0: Yes.
13: Avoya,
0: really, man, ngani kwe? Ngani? Ngani?
13: Ngani?
0: Ni doctor ba?
13: I'm going to go to the hospital.
0: Okay. Fire. Avoid the trial. Hello, Jim. Hello. Hello? Hello, Speak FM? Hello? Oh, sorry, we're running a menu. I don't down on the line, Jim. Hello?
13: Hello?
0: Yes.
14: Irene
0: Kia Duncan. You can't make a name of better way to pay my dear.
14: But I can't know
0: that we really
14: got
0: a
14: little more long enough. I don't care.
0: I don't know.
15: I'm going to go to the house.
0: All right. Now, we lucky about that. Did Mikel Arteta coach by Arsenal?
16: Was the first half, and although the goal took a while, did you always have that sense it was coming?
17: Yeah, I think it's one of the best football that we've played this season. It was really good. I think it should have been two or three goals, and the game would have looked different. But that's the quality as well of this team, that if you're not able to make the difference by two or three goals, we certainly have the tools to make it very hard for the opponent to score.
16: Can you talk us through that series of corners that you had? Because you go short, I think, three times in a row. And obviously, you're looking to generate a chance through that. But does that also then create a little bit more space front post when it does go in the box?
17: Well, it's like any behavior of the opponent. If they don't command to man, you do something. If they command to man, you do something else. With the corners, it's exactly the same. Like when they adapt to avoid something, you're going to open another space, and we need to be smart to exploit it.
16: In the second half, do we just see there the weight of...
0: Man, on radio, actually, coach, but Timothy Lomay, Arsenal Football Club, Messi is still on Kanye, but I can't wait for Bontown, but the background, I think we're going to wang on radio, when you're going to get a chill.

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0: Alan very tell what hello
1: life
0: tell what hello cars bro it is Arsenal is on fire this season. I am seeing Arsenal winning English Premier League and UEFA Champions League. Thank I am you. DJ Mata from Palabero Gili greeting to M of Speak FM and all the Arsenal fans of Speak FM and Okengbon Town.
1: Yaman.
0: Okay, Ndemachi, greeting to Mr. Katz, Gino and Okengbon Town, and not forgetting all the Arsenal fans. Warkiken, I am Mamiu from Akaberiponga. 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
1: Yes,
0: we more the camera we go to a poor landlord studio.
1: Kilone. 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Kero me asan lock me that dog gang celebrating.
0: Ki men children.
1: I mean the sea goat.
2: Don't figure the figure if you're bigger than
0: when
2: I go bigger your mono con.
0: Ya gang me la
2: ba. We know sasa. Or tell me thing your mother you up.
0: Ya don't Roberto asan e chane.
1: Ya man. We really don't get new way.

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0: Hey.
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0: One thing to do with sports, but he show me music or so, Wang Dong.
1: I'm
2: not going to go to the house. I'm going to go to the house. I'm going to go to the house. I'm going to go to
1: the house.
2: I'm going
1: to
2: go to the house.
1: I'm going to go
0: Balbo, ba.
2: I don't get the win you more, yo. Hello?
0: Hello? Hello, speaker fam. Oh, I want to go to Canada, but don't. Are you on your deck? Well, me, look, what me, I give you a poor one. Hello? What am I better? Did you do it?
3: Who knew they got me?
0: What they got me, Jim? Wa ga mo chimo endo le
2: as tu akati na lo dugu seleb
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0: oke Alright, one of the gamuchim. 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
2: Hello, chimpetum.
0: Hello? Hello? Hey.
5: What's
0: in my baby?
2: What's your tag?
5: I'm going to go to my man Lacazette.
0: Lacazette,
5: I'm going to go to my life. Par corongo, we were going to boy. Hello? Hello?
1: One of you,
2: after a team of boy, can down a canoe. The choir, Kerrin, Pat, the child young, my programmer. I'm going to go to the house. So putting all of the like a Pepsi, look at all sort of engine, the jam corner, and non stop rhythm with the word. Hello,
1: hello,
2: hello,
1: hey,
0: what a foil,
1: and
0: a foil, Ben.
1: Man,
0: Isaac, Izo, Izo, a chulibutini.
6: a chul ku chimu kwe mor kor chwe virgo winyo mor kwa mor uke nge no
2: Ang yung wang loon yap yan in there, and yang or a tea, no tea, can't be where we call choke as a good laddie.
6: Lang ya lang.
2: Why can the dieta?
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2: Now, Timothy Bluetooth.

0: Let me do it. 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
2: In you, I want to. 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
1: Yes. 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
2: o mera cats pro kele win radio Paul Kara yelo Arsenal antira mera kwa kija ke war badet dit ke war badet kawado dilo yere piem do pe
1: pa do piem
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0: in jalo da ho mi de ye
2: an amera kwa kija bolu chwa kaseno ka chel kilo gweo dilo pa Arsenal ne Arsenal tin to magendo tore. I'm very sure ne Arsenal betero trophy. Togo mago tore was very good. And Cards Pro, kai nermo mod. Arsenal cherjo to go wolo toba. Joane do wolo. And pe Arsenal ba wan wangeo ni. Arsenal wangeo gigi chwero goals madwata. But any neno Arsenal tia tuta tura. Wage no goal money. But
0: that is sign of victory.
2: 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Sign of victory. Chielo neno ludok ke moral. Obeya dilo ludok.
1: Kitu nen but in cape ya.
0: In cape.
1: Either in cape. Ludok ke moral. 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
0: Awa po e jino. All right, let video and come on, video. And I watch any conquitano, one of my Derek, you can. I don't music my bed, you're very good. I'm a car, I'm a team watching. My love car, you're a king, one town.

Thank you, Jesus. We worship you, Lord. Here we are, Lord, before you, and we pour our hearts to you as we worship you, as we exalt you, and we praise your name. Thank you, Jesus, my Lord.